0: Not only does he know rock music,
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0: It's time for Steve Gorman Sports.
2: Steve Gorman Sports. The World Cup starts this week in the United States of America. I've been a card-carrying soccer jerk for as long as I can remember. And I say that because in the 70s and 80s, if you were obsessed with soccer, you had a chip on your shoulder about it. I grew up as a kid looking at friends at school thinking, you guys aren't cool. You don't even realize soccer's the greatest game on the planet. I came to it naturally. It was just the first Little League sport I ever played. My brother Doug is 2 years older than me, and he played soccer. So I looked at him and said, okay, I'll play too. I was 6 years old the first time I played on a soccer team. And I can remember very clearly that my coach really didn't know what he was doing. He was just a dad, had one ball and 22 kids, and had us running around a field without any rhyme or reason. But that's all it took. I fell in love with the game. The World Cup in America, 32 years ago in 1994, I couldn't believe it was happening. It was like a pipe dream from my childhood. Now, I watch games from all over the world live every week of the year. The future I couldn't have imagined possible when I was a kid is now just another day in front of the TV, and I'm thrilled about it. Tune in, watch the greatest sporting event the world has to offer for the next month. You won't regret it. 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
0: Yeah, whatever. Steve's a rock star. He's played with Aerosmith, AC/DC, Metallica, blah, blah, blah, boring. But have you heard his impression of Steven Tyler?
26: 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Come on!
0: Now that's the goods right there. 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

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Yeah, yeah, yeah. 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
1: 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You can stay later, but if they're all drinking, you have to come home. 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You know what, though? He was only fit. 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

0: Here we are again, Michigan. 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
1: They fired me! 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
0: It's social media. 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Bought a gun, ammo. He had a plan. 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
4: Here we are again, Michigan. 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Mass attacks can be prevented. There are always warning signs. It starts with a grievance.
5: They fired me! I know you all have something to do with it!
4: 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Bought a gun, ammo. He had a plan. People saw the clues, but were too afraid to tell anyone. Stop a plot. Speak up.
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1: Here's a look at today, June 11th in rock history. Today in 2015, the Kinks frontman Ray Davies is awarded with a London Legend Award. The award celebrated his contributions to music as well as his efforts to support young musicians and songwriters. On this day in 1986, Ferris Bueller's Day Off hits theaters. When Ferris leads a parade through downtown Chicago to the Beatles' Twist and Shout, it renews interest in the group, and the song soon returns to the charts. And finally, happy birthday to the only member of ZZ Top without a beard, drummer Frank Beard, who was born in 1949. And that's a look at today, June 11th in rock history.

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And he's up there. What's that? Hawaiian noises. He's banging on the bongos like a chimpanzee. 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
1: 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You can stay later. But if they're all drinking, you have to come home. 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So I picked him up. You know what, though? 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
2: There are so many people coming into the States for the FIFA World Cup. To your dismay.
3: 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You know?
2: 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And the first thing people are doing in the United States.
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2: Okay.
3: 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Great food, great prices, and a friendly staff. 10 out of 10. Will be coming back.
2: I will say
3: clearly
2: this.
3: Clearly a fight didn't break out at that Waffle House.
2: Right, so. This time. Have you visited the South often?
3: I've been to Florida and South Carolina. I've not gone to any of the other, no,
2: there
3: not really.
2: There is a thing, Southern hospitality is true. It is true. When you go into any restaurant, it's darling sweet. They are fantastic. It's true.
3: Sure.
2: It is a thing.
3: Yeah.
2: Also, two things can be true about the South. Also, the redneck thing is a thing in the South.
3: 100%.
2: Sometimes those worlds collide. That's when you don't want to be at Waffle House at 1 a.m. I'm just saying.
3: So
2: I'm just saying.
3: This person went there despite knowing its reputation.
2: Yeah.
3: Or
2: they make a good waffle.
3: Or somebody, you know, was messing with them. It was like, yeah, go to a Waffle House.
2: Oh, you know,
3: it'll be great.
2: Traps.
3: And then, you know, for lunch the next day, go to Sizzler.
2: We're going to Sizzler. I will tell you, if you've never been to Waffle, it is next level. So is a Pancake House. No, they are. Don't give me.
3: It's a Denny's,
2: not
3: right?
2: A waffle, I mean, not a waffle, not a waffle. No, it's not. It's okay. Something. It's like crack. It is.
3: Okay.
2: I don't want to bandwagon it. I've been one time, and I've been to a Pancake House once. The Pancake House. And I'm not even a pancake person. In fact, Tubby, the youngest of five, when we were growing up, I cried every time my mom would make pancakes because I couldn't stand him.
3: Really?
2: Pancake, yeah.
3: But you make them straight up, like no blueberries or chocolate chips?
2: Yeah, straight up.
3: Oh, okay.
2: They were straight up.
3: Yeah, you
2: got
3: to do
2: what?
3: Something to them.
2: It was like not on the rocks, right? It was straight up.
3: Got to do something.
2: Pancakes,
3: yeah,
2: neat.
3: No chaser.
2: Yeah, nobody,
3: nobody
2: wanted it. Okay, what else? What else?
3: Same guy, that big Germany fan that's here in the United States for the World Cup. Went to Walmart last night. Not as bad as everybody says it is.
2: Listen,
3: now, it depends on which Walmart. I mean, like, here
2: course.
3: In West Michigan, like, Walmart's not bad. It really depends on which one you go to.
2: Because, as we all know, there are pockets. And by the way, when you're in the Walmart, there are pockets in the Walmart. Aisles you should never go down in Walmart. Are you ready? After Halloween, that sale aisle, when all the Halloween stuff or all the candy goes on sale, stay the F out of that lane. That's pockets. That's like driving into Compton. You know what I'm saying? That is like, or driving in wherever. But I'm saying that when I was at the Walmart last time, that's where the F-bombs and the screaming and the...
3: Or the two ladies were fighting, right?
2: No, a lady was yelling at another guy's husband, and the lady was dragging her husband out, and he was F-bombing her, and she was F-bombing, and she worked. It was not pretty.
3: Boy.
2: Stay out of there. Another one, stay out of, there's a clearance aisle at Walmart, which I like to make a quick run through.
3: Yeah.
2: They have everything from like a broken screwdriver on there for $10 to whatever. They have it.
3: Yeah.
2: After 6 p.m., no, you don't want to be there. That's a pocket. You don't want to be in that area. Yeah, I'm just saying. Now, produce, okay. All right.
3: Oh.
2: At all times. You ready for this, too?
3: Yeah. Yeah.
2: The cereal aisle. Cereal on like a 1 o'clock on a Saturday. I don't know why every kid is begging his mom for that is mayhem in there. That's mayhem. There's kids screaming, hanging off the car. You don't want to. Nobody wants. No cereal. You can't buy cereal at. Yeah.
3: Yeah.
2: So those are the pockets of Walmart. So you're welcome for that Walmart education.
3: Thank
2: However,
3: you.
2: The clothing, They have stepped it up.
3: Not bad.
2: Walmart's got some great brands. I got some Walmart jeans. Meijer, too, another one. Great brands at Meijer.
3: Abby got me these, like, really nice, like, because I have older swim trunks. She bought me these really nice swim trunks that have American flags all over them. I'm like, where'd you get these? She goes, Walmart. And I'm like, what? Really?
2: If they're swim trunks with American flags on them, they're just swim trunks.
3: You stop it right
2: they're
3: now.
2: Not really nice swim trunks.
3: You stop it right
2: they're
3: now.
2: They're just swim trunks.
3: They were a gift and they were nice.
2: Not really nice. So if they got flags, America, yeah, they're just swim trunks. Well, is there one big flag or do they have little flags?
3: Little flags all over them. You know, the best part is, too, it says they're an XL and they fit really good on me, which makes me, I'm like, oh.
2: Well, a Walmart XL is like a 4XL. I mean, let's be real.
1: Yep. That's what you get. Deal with it. It's Michelle and Travis on Classic Rock 97 LAV.

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1: People keep stealing a MILF magnet from the Vagina Museum. I didn't even know there was a Vagina Museum. London's Vagina Museum, which aims to destigmatize gynecological anatomy.
2: Wow, you nailed that
1: destigmatize
2: word.
1: Gynecological anatomy has given up on replacing this magnet and its current menopause exhibition after it kept getting stolen. Before I continue, I must say this about that last sentence. Let it, your flag fly, hang it out, whatever you want to do. But for me, I'm okay having a stigmatized gynecological anatomy. I don't need to put it out there for the whole world.
3: Put the poussoir away.
1: Yes, I don't need a poussoir museum. The magnet that keeps getting stolen just says MILF. In a post on Blue Sky, the museum announced it could no longer afford to keep replacing it, writing, "We are delighted that our MILF visitors feel represented."
2: Nice.
1: "But couldn't afford to keep on replacing our MILF magnet."
2: Why do they have a MILF magnet?
1: Because
2: wouldn't they think that's something that's really popular in terms of being stolen?
1: Well, it's part of the menopause and, mothers, and so the magnet was part of a world wall display in the exhibition called Menopause. Am I right? No, it's called Menopause. What's changed? Menopause, everybody. That invites visitors to consider the language used to describe menopausal people.
2: Oh.
1: The museum noted that words handled most by visitors also include, these are other things, that hot, sexless, witch, and sweaty. Listen, I need to say this.
2: Sweaty.
1: Listen, my mom, we were Catholic.
2: Yeah.
1: I was raised Catholic and recovering Catholic, and we didn't say vagina. We didn't say those. And you know what?
2: What'd you say?
1: Nothing. We didn't talk about we were Barbie and Ken. And some things are better.
2: For Munich? Or is that the right word?
1: Munich. Did you say Munich? That's a place in Germany.
2: You guys are eunuchs.
1: So we didn't, you know what? Does it always have to be bleh? Does it have to be out there all the time?
2: I mean, this is
1: quiet?
2: Aren't you all about women's empowerment?
1: No, don't say empowerment.
2: Aren't you girl power?
1: No.
2: I mean, this is.
1: No, I don't like
2: this. Is a good thing for you guys.
1: I don't want to stand in my truth.
2: This is a good thing for your crowd.
1: I don't need to. For the MILF, for the old hags, for the
2: menopause. I never once called you a MILF.
1: All right, for the menopause, for the women who've stopped, they're barren.
2: Whoa, hey.
1: Barren.
2: Don't get too far ahead of yourself.
1: For the women who've I'm not a MILF.
2: That's
1: what about a GILF? Oh, shut up, I'm not a grandma.
2: No, because you've lost too many parts.
1: I lost one on the way in. There's one in the parking lot. Sure. I don't even know what the hell it is. Fell out. I'm like, okay,
2: there's a homeless
1: bye.
2: Guy chewing on
1: stepped
2: it. Right
1: over
2: now.
1: It. Right. Stepped over it on my way. But yeah, listen, I'm all, empower the. It's just part of me. It just exists. It's in my pants. And it's fine staying there. I'm fine. I don't have to lead with, I don't have to lead with it.
2: I don't think anybody's asking you to do that.
1: Nobody
2: says, hey, Michelle, how's your hoo-ha?
1: Yeah, well, but you're supposed to. You're supposed to be okay saying hoo-ha.
2: Hey, my hoo-ha is hanging a little bit to the left
1: today. Yeah, I'm okay with not having to talk about it. It's there. I know how to use it. I'm good with it.
2: Oh,
1: I know when to put it away. I know when to clean.
2: Let's be honest. That thing's been put away for years.
1: No, all right, that's it. But listen, if you want to go visit the Vagina Museum in London, good on you.
2: I think this is great.
1: At it. Go.
2: Hear me out.
1: Get a season pass. I don't care.
2: Yeah, they got passes to this?
1: I'm not going, though, because I'm all set. I know about it. Mine's empowered. I'm good. I don't need to have it out there for the world.
2: Hear me out.
1: Yes.
2: I think this is a great thing for society. I think there's I brought this up the other day.
1: How?
2: I think there's too many young men out there that don't know enough. And this is an opportunity for education.
1: I know, that's the other thing. I don't need to teach you about my thing.
2: But, like, don't you want...
1: I'll teach you, if I love you, I'll teach you about my thing. But other than... No, I don't. No, I don't. I'm good. I got it handled. Trav, if you don't know, I'm not here to teach you. Next. Next. Move. Get out of my room. I'm not making breakfast.
2: But what if he's a super nice guy and it's like, God, you know, if he could just find the bean.
1: I'm done showing. I'm done showing you. I'm over it. I'm not in my 20s anymore. I'm tired. You know what? My mine has flowered. I don't know what to say anymore. We're done. We're done. Push a button before you say bean again and I have to cut a bitch.
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5: Here we are again, Michigan. 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
12: Making sure your kids get enough sleep. 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
1: It's a biblical diet. That's what they're calling it. God's diet. This is a brand new diet trend. What's okay. better than eating healthy? According to a new online trend, eating biblically, as in foods from the Bible, is the new gold standard in diets. Well, if you think about it, grains and dates and beans and olives.
2: That's fish.
1: You know what? That's pretty right. They did the fish. Fish one man's give him a fish or give him a pole and whatever that saying is. Anyway, this is kind of like the Mediterranean diet.
2: Give a man a pole, he can fish for a day.
1: Yeah, isn't that something? Or no, give a man a fish, and then a pole.
2: Give a man a fish, he can eat for a day. Give a man a pole, he can eat for a life.
1: There it is. Thanks. Like yay. Yeah.
2: We're probably still wrong, but whatever. Someone will correct us on our text line.
1: Well, there's a biblical eating influencer. Her name is Kaylee Bundy. She recently told the New York Times that she got into it after looking up the Bible, and she was noticing everything they're eating.
2: I looked up this book called The Bible.
1: Well, she was looking in it and noticed that everything they were eating. And if you think about it, I mean, I know it was thousands of years ago, and we know where it was, like the Middle East. We know it was there.
2: Sure.
1: But

0: Were there fat people?
1: No, you couldn't be fat back then.
0: I know it. That's what I'm saying.
1: There wasn't enough. Time out. A, there wasn't enough food. B, you were constantly in cardio mode because it's hot and you have to walk everywhere.
0: It's not like, right, there weren't vehicles.
1: No.
0: You're walking, and you know what?
1: Were they mounting camels back then?
0: And you know what? You're walking. Yeah, camels are uncomfortable, so they're walking. But you want to know what? And they're walking in those sandals. Those don't have treads.
1: No. No, you're constantly walking. Yeah, it's like, you know, people that do like the beach training.
0: Every depiction of Jesus, he's got great abs. He does. Every depiction of Jesus, he has abs.
1: He's there on the cross. Is that what he's...
0: Right. Well, I'm just saying, well, there's other depictions of Jesus.
1: Well, that's the best shot you can...
0: He had some good abs up on that cross. He wasn't, I mean, you know, I'm just saying, maybe there's something to this.
1: Be careful. You got us in trouble last
0: week. I know.
1: Be careful.
0: Wait, this is a, hang on a minute. Wait, let me do this. You want to hear some of her? You want to hear the biblical?
1: Hold on.
0: It's in the story.
1: Okay, here, hang on.
0: She's down talking about, she's from the Biblical Nutrition Academy Facebook page.
1: She sounds
0: the
1: like...
0: The diet from God.
1: She sounds like
0: what is
1: fun.
0: Listen, there's beans. There's...
1: Oh, yeah, she looks like fun,
0: beans.
1: Too.
2: Beans. From the BiblicalNutritionist.com. And today, I'm going to answer your questions.
0: Okay.
2: The questions today have all been gathered from our private Facebook group, Biblical Nutrition Academy. And we've gathered some questions together that are all related to biblical way of eating.
1: Now, let me just tell you, I can't imagine how much fun that private Facebook group is. The Biblical Eating Academy.
0: Fun. Some people sit around and do Bible verses. These guys do Bible recipes.
1: Oh boy.
0: Fun.
2: So if you'd like to get your question answered, please join our private Facebook group.
1: By all means.
2: Biblical Nutrition Academy.
0: Mm-hmm.
2: Now, if you don't do Facebook, I totally respect that. Just email us your question. Email it to Annette@thebiblicalnutritionist.com.
0: Okay.
1: Don't worry, Annette. Your audience
0: we
1: is on Facebook.
0: They know it. Yep. And that's it.
2: And then we will compile it and put it into these videos. Your questions matter to me. They matter because
0: ask
2: it's what's
0: question.
2: Important to you.
1: Okay. Hold on. I'm fast forwarding.
2: Also, please hit like, subscribe, and the bell so that you pay for
1: Good
2: 3 years.
0: All the things.
2: That was the time of testing. They wanted to hold dear to their beliefs and not be caught up in all of the indoctrination from Babylon that was being forced upon them.
1: So Babylon.
2: With each meal, it became a reminder, and it kept them, him and his friends, focused on the one true God. And that's what we get to do today as well.
0: That's on
2: each
0: here.
2: Meal is a reminder. So this is similar to a Mediterranean diet, only without the fish and the lamb.
0: Oh, without
2: this
0: the fish.
2: This is a very plant-based diet. It's very healthful.
0: Okay.
2: We obtain a high level of antioxidants, polyphenols in the food, such as vegetables, fruits, whole grains. Now, I know...
1: I'll show you my polyphenol.
0: Here's the thing, though, Trav. People in Bible times...
1: Yeah.
0: 30 was an old man.
1: Yeah.
0: Like Noah with that gray beard was like 42. You know what I mean? I mean, Moses, not Noah. Well, Noah had a beard too, but Moses was like 40. You know what I mean?
1: Yeah. Well,
0: like, and he had that beard down to the ground.
1: Yeah.
0: He didn't live long.
1: Well, they weren't eating protein. That was part of the problem.
0: So I don't know about the biblical diet.
1: Not a lot of food and you're on a plant-based diet. Okay.
0: Talk about
1: no energy all the time.
0: I'll try anything. And I thought they did eat lamb. What about the slaughtered lamb? And what about the fish and the... They made the bread.
1: You gotta
0: what about the bread?
1: You got to submit your questions to Annette. She'll answer all
0: Screw
1: your
0: Annette. I do. Annette.Bible.com.eating.
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8: A better life with Dr. Sanjay Gupta.
9: If you are struggling with substance abuse, alcohol, pills, whatever it may be, first of all, it's nothing to be ashamed of. We know addiction is a brain disease, and we also know getting into recovery can be tough. Also, in case this helps, I want to tell you about a new study at a Harvard School of Public Health, which found that spiritual belief, the idea of a steady religious practice, had a protective effect from addiction. Experts we talked to told us there were probably a few reasons why this might be the case. Number one, excessive drug and alcohol use would not be the norm in a religious community, and people want to fit in. Two, a belief in a higher power provides people with hope and solace, great foils for addiction. And three, and I think there's some merit to this, regular attendance in a faith community also provides connection. Just like in AA, camaraderie and social support is often what you need. I'm Dr. Sanjay Gupta, helping you live a better life.
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3: Do you get to decide who you get an organ from if you need an organ?
4: No, I think they just kind of... 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
0: It's Michelle and Travis.
4: You want top shelf, you want middle shelf, or do you want the bargain basement organ? Listen what we got here. We got a half a kidney. It's starting to grow back, but we'll shove that in. No, you don't decide.
3: The Canadian mist of
4: you
3: kidneys.
4: You get what you get. Right, right.
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4: So I did one of those things where you, just for 5 minutes, you're going to lay sideways on the bed, on top of the covers, you still have shoes on, everything.
3: Sure.
4: And miss those huge storms that blew through. It came through about 5, right?
3: Yeah.
4: And trees are down and things are uprooted and mayhem. Dogs and cats are running the streets. Stuff is going on.
3: Yeah.
4: I completely miss that. And we're going to get some more, I guess, not so severe, but some more.
3: Did you fall asleep?
4: Yeah, like sideways on the bed. What could you
3: missed the important detail there.
4: Oh, well, the sideways on the bed.
3: Yeah,
4: the
3: you're just laying there sideways on your bed and you missed the storm.
4: Isn't there an assumption that I crashed?
3: I mean.
4: No. All right. Yes, I fell asleep and took a nap.
3: There you go. Okay.
4: And I mean, nothing.
3: You fell asleep with your shoes on?
4: Yeah.
3: I've only ever done that when I'm like intoxicated.
4: Well, I wasn't, but I felt when you hear about my day yesterday involved a speech therapist, a diaper, and a priest. I'll tell you about it later. I'll tell you about that coming up around 6:20. What happens when a speech therapist, a baby, and a priest go into a bar?
3: Oh boy.
4: Yeah, so we'll talk about that.
3: In for it today, aren't we?
4: Yeah. It's muggy out there, though, this morning. Again.
3: Yes, it is.
4: Yep.
3: This weather can go. And in fact, it is going next week.
4: Well, you got some tomato plants in your backyard. You want them to grow, right?
3: Well, I mean, you can beat those plants and they'll grow.
4: Like, I know. Like, that's my wisteria. I ignored it and it's huge.
3: Grape tomato plants will grow even if you don't water them.
4: Yeah. But I'll tell you, this humidity, this terrarium-like weather is good for, you know, stuff. And
3: sure.
4: It's been so dry. I hate watering. I hate it.
3: Such a waste of money. If you think about it in the grand scheme of things... I mean, everything is going to die in 5 months.
4: Yeah, but we want it to look pretty while we can. You are right.
3: It's your grass.
4: Yeah, but let me just tell you, Mr. Grass, what if you had your grass nicely watered at green, you mowed it, and the neighbor next door didn't do one thing?
3: Oh, let's not talk about neighbors today.
4: Oh.
3: Let's not talk about neighbors today.
4: Oh, let's talk about neighbors today.
3: Okay. Yeah, I'm sure that'll come out at some point.
4: Okay.
3: I'm not happy right now.
4: We've got, fun. Good.
3: Not happy.
4: We,
3: Which, you know, is always good to share with the class then, because someone will... take some sort of enjoyment out of it.
4: Let's do that around 7:45 then.
3: Okay.
4: Talk neighbors.
3: Yeah, yeah.
4: But all morning this morning, every hour, today and tomorrow, the last 2 days, to get in on the Father's Day Ultimate giveaway. Gemmons Ace Hardware, that RecTech Backyard Beast Grill, the meat from Sobey Meats, the stay and play golf situation up north, all of it for Father's Day.
3: Fine.
4: That grill's worth thousands, plural.
3: Yeah.
4: Okay, about 2, but still it's plural. Ish. Well, some of you can, whatever, some are.
3: I mean, they can find it all in the rules, so.
4: Yeah, it's a nice thing.
3: You can say it's worth
4: it's a nice gift. It's worth thousands. All right, lots of hundreds.
3: A thousand.
4: Thousand plus a lots of hundreds.
3: A thousand some. Plus a tank of gas.
4: It's nothing I'd want to buy for my dad.
3: I know 100%, but when you go, it's worth thousands.
4: Because he's dead anyway, my dad.
3: But. You know, people sue for less. That's all I'm saying.
4: Well, anything over 1,000 is thousands.
3: People sue over tuna fish at sandwich shops, Michelle. Come on.
4: But they have a point there. It's not tuna.
3: And what they have a point. It's not worth thousands.
4: If it's 2, there's a plural.
3: It's not worth 2.
4: It's worth about 1,800 plus 2.
3: It's worth about
4: Okay, it's a really nice grill.
3: Plus a tank of gas.
4: Is that what you said a minute ago? Yeah. I ignored you.
3: Yeah, well, shocker.
4: All right, but this hour, around 6:30, guess what we're doing? I know I'm getting thrown a lot of times at you. Sammy Hagar giveaway, too. So that's happening today.
3: And changing it up today.
4: Oh, we aren't doing the finish the lyric.
3: No, we're changing. I'm
4: giving
3: you're
4: the calling
3: keys.
4: An audible.
3: Give me the keys.
4: All right.
3: Yeah.
4: You can have the keys. You can have the steering wheel. In fact, you know what? You can take the car. I'm just staying home today. You drive.
3: Great.
4: I'm staying home. I'm watching my stories.
3: Travis Show. All right, we got sports next.
0: West Michigan traffic is on LAV.
5: Expressways are in fairly decent shape. We had that earlier accident, northbound 131 and 196, still off to the side. They're still not causing a travel issue. Finally clear in Caledonia, Broadmoor at 68th Street. Keep in mind, you got that closure of Broadmoor from 68th to 84th, an ongoing road widening project. That's going to continue all the way into 2027. I'm Dave Cackley. That's a look at traffic.
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11: Making sure your kids get enough sleep. It's one of the most important things you can do for them as a parent, and yet it's often overlooked. Not only does sleep in the early years set the stage for mental and physical health, it also creates the foundation for how one sleeps later in life. That's according to the National Sleep Foundation. Now, that organization recommends 14 to 17 hours a night for newborns, 12 to 15 for infants, 11 to 14 for toddlers, 10 to 13 for preschoolers, and 9 to 11 for school-aged children. When it's age appropriate, start by talking to your kids about why sleep is important. 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I'm Dr. Sanjay Gupta, helping you live a better life.
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3: 13 on your side weather. Partly cloudy today with highs in the mid-80s. A chance for severe thunderstorms later this evening. Tomorrow, cooler with highs in the upper 70s and sunshine returning.
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17: Whoa, he has trouble with the snap. And the ball is free.
18: 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The Tigers march to the World Series.
19: Williams in motion. Low snap. Melrose stopped. Michigan makes a stand.
20: Heisman moving. Blue line chance. Oh,
18: Stevenson. Detroit wins.
0: Time for sports with Travis Gibbs. On LAV.
3: Major League Baseball last night, Tigers and Twins in Detroit. Another rain delay in this one. They started the top of the first. Framber Valdez got through the first three batters. Game got delayed for an hour, and just like, I don't know, when he came back, he just sucked. I can't tell you the last time the Tigers signed a good pitcher in free agency. One that was worth the money.
4: Okay.
3: Framber Valdez kind of starting to fall into that category after last night.
21: Got that sinker going, the curveball.
22: Byron Buxton, first pitch changeup. He's on it to left center field, and that ball is on its way out of here for a three-run home run.
4: Oof. Yeah.
3: It's almost like if you just don't pitch to Byron Buxton, you have a much better chance at beating the Twins, but what do I know? I'm just a radio.
4: Remember, you jumped on the bandwagon yesterday, though. You got on it.
3: They still have a chance to take two out of three. I'm just pointing out game one and game two, Buxton hits home runs. He's the best player on that team for the Twins. If you just don't pitch to him, if he's the one guy you intentionally walk every time, I think you have a better chance at beating them. It's like the Chicago Bears when I was a kid. If you don't punt the ball to Devin Hester, he can't return it for a touchdown like he used to do all the time against the Lions. Just kick the ball out of bounds. Don't kick it to him. Don't pitch to Byron Buxton. Anyway, Twins beat the Tigers 6-4. Buxton now with two home runs in the series. Rubber match of the series is today at 1:10. Keider Montero gets the start for the Tigers. I did see yesterday that Tarik Skubal is expected to start in Saturday's game against the Cleveland Guardians. I don't know when we're going to see Justin Verlander during that rain delay. In the bottom right-hand corner of the screen, they had the Toledo Mud Hens game running while they were doing their rain delay questions, the broadcasters. Yeah, they make a show out of it,
4: basically.
3: They had the Toledo Mud Hens game going, and it was Verlander's rehab start. He gave up four home runs in his rehab start for Toledo.
4: Oh, whoopsie.
3: It was bad. And every time it would happen, they just hit another home run.
4: Back to the show.
3: Yeah. Anyway, your rain delay questions. Whitecaps beat the Lake County Captains last night 8-4. They play again tonight at 7 o'clock. NBA Finals Game 4, Knicks and Spurs at Madison Square Garden. Proof that you are truly never out of a game.
4: God, last night, humdinger.
3: Knicks were staring down the barrel of a 30-point deficit in this game. But they find a way to come back. Historical comeback in the NBA Finals.
23: Flat for Jalen Brunson. Allow him to operate at the top. 1-on-1.
24: Brunson gets it. Fires up a three. Shot no good. The tip. It's gone. It's gone. It's gone. With 1.2 remaining. Knicks take the lead. OG Anunoby. And it's 107-106.
4: Oh, boy. By 1 point, they won.
3: And that was the final score.
4: Is that the first time they were ahead all game the win?
3: As far as I know, I mean, first quarter, I was like, I'll flip back and forth between the Tigers game and this game. And
4: wow.
3: I saw the end of the first quarter. It was 41-21 Spurs. And then I checked it again right before I went to bed. The Spurs were up like 57-32. Like every time I look, they're up by 20 plus points.
4: Yeah.
3: Anybody saw that one coming. Knicks come back to beat the Spurs 107-106. They're now one win away from an NBA title. And I'll be honest, it's the most undeserving fan base on the planet.
4: Really?
3: Have you seen any of the videos circulating online of the Knicks fans?
4: Because they're crazy?
3: I'm sorry, knocking Spurs fans unconscious outside the arena.
4: Listen, New York sports fans are crazy. All New York sports fans.
3: Throwing eggs at Victor Wembanyama on his way into his hotel. Like,
4: you gotta have an arm.
3: On.
4: You gotta have an arm.
3: Yeah. Most undeserving fan base.
4: All right, but it's fun watching the Knicks. Go Knicks.
3: Yeah, sure.
4: It is fun. When's the next game?
3: Saturday in San Antonio.
4: It's in San Antonio. Okay.
3: Yep. Yep. Wow. Spurs got to win three straight if they're going to come back and win the series.
4: Okay.
3: And just for you, Michelle.
4: What do you got?
3: Spain and France will begin the 2026 World Cup as clear favorites to lift the trophy among bettors and bookmakers. The United States kicks off their schedule tomorrow night in Paraguay. I looked at the group that they're in this year.
4: They play Paraguay.
3: Huh?
4: They play Paraguay, yeah.
3: Yeah, tomorrow night at 9 o'clock.
4: Yeah.
3: I was looking at the grouping that they're in, and in order to advance to, like, the next round in the World Cup, you have to be in first or second in your grouping. If they don't get out of this group, I mean, they have Turkey.
4: Okay.
3: Australia.
4: They don't have a good soccer team in Australia? Nobody knows. Okay.
3: And
4: Paraguay?
3: Paraguay. They don't have Germany or France or Spain.
4: Okay, so they
3: Spain.
4: Should make the next round. Plus, they've got home
3: they don't have the
4: country
3: Dutch.
4: Advantage.
3: Sure. If they don't get out of this grouping, I mean, just quit playing soccer.
4: Did you see they're treating each of these venues and games as if it were each one, as if it were a Super Bowl in the States? That's the security. That's the...
3: Oh, yeah.
4: Organization.
3: The robot dogs.
4: Yeah, they're very, very, the security, like they've hired and brought in and Carol, it's a huge, huge deal. The dogs. I don't know. Laser eyes. A bus ride, a melting ice cream cone, and a priest. What does it all have in common? We'll tell you next.
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1: So yesterday, I have to get my mom to an appointment at 11 o'clock, right?
2: Sure.
1: So I rush out there and I'm standing outside her door because there's a speech therapist there going over her stuff.
3: In her room with her?
1: Yeah.
3: Okay.
1: Yeah. So he
3: does. Nice.
1: Yeah. And he talks about, you know, pictures and can you tell me and what and what? Tell me about your memory. How do you remember things?
3: It probably sounds a lot like when Dominic's watching Miss Rachel.
1: It's very much like that.
3: Can you say
1: that's a very
3: blue?
1: Much, yes. Very much like that. So they're doing that. And then my mom says, well, the other person's coming. And I go, Mom, we got to go. We have an appointment. We got to go. And she goes, no, the other person in the speech path looks at me and he goes, the priest was here. And I said, oh, to give, because they give them communion. They come and bless them and give them communion, right? It's a thing, and it's a fantastic thing.
3: Oh, that's
1: I'm like,
3: nice.
1: Okay, yeah, my mom loves it.
3: Sure.
1: So
3: she's
1: I'm
3: an
1: like,
3: old
1: okay,
3: head, Catholic,
1: so
3: they, you know,
1: right,
3: yeah.
1: So there's the speech path. I'm waiting outside the door, and then this priest walks up, and he goes, I go, oh, I'm her daughter. Just a minute. The speech guy's just getting finished. So he leaves. I come in. Priest comes in. The priest is like 12.
3: Okay.
1: Father Jeff, and he's not all the way. I said, when did you get ordained? Because he looks, you know, 12, and he said, I'm not. I go, so you're interning at the pre, you know, he goes, this 6 years, he goes, and this is my final. So he's here from Chicago, from the priest store, the priest place in Chicago, the preschool, and he's priest school, there it is, and he is up here, and maybe it's Loyola, maybe that's where he's going. Aren't they Catholic?
3: They're private school.
1: Catholic, yeah.
3: I think so.
1: So he's here and he says, all right, I'm going to give her communion. So we sit down and he looks at me and he goes, are you Catholic? And I say, nope. And I go, but there's always a caveat to that. Like, I can't just, but I went to all Catholic schools. So in other words, I see you. Like, I get your deal. I get it. I know what your situation is. It's fine. My mom's still in it. Let's go, you know. And he goes, okay. He goes, do you want communion? I go, nope, I'm good. I just said I wasn't Catholic. Like, you're not supposed to. So he gives her the communion, da-da-da-da, does it, says the prayer, blah-la-la-la, Father, Son, Holy Spirit, and Bob's your uncle, he's out, right? So I say to my mom, I said, did you notice I didn't take communion? Because you have to talk extra loud anyway. Mom, I didn't take communion. I told him I wasn't Catholic. And she goes, now my mom can't say a sentence straight very well all the time. And she looks right. And she goes, why didn't you lie? As clear as a bell. And I start laughing. I go, what? She starts laughing. She goes, you should have lied. Just take the bread. I go, well, I was hoping to have bread with lunch. I didn't know that I wanted. She goes, just take, why didn't you lie? And I said, Mom, what's worse, not being a Catholic or lying to a priest? And she goes, not being a Catholic.
3: Hell yeah.
1: Lying to a priest.
3: Catholicism over everything, brother.
1: Am I right?
3: That's what the old heads believe in.
1: So we, okay. So we rushed to her appointment, only to find out it's not till next Wednesday. So that's fine. So now we have extra time.
3: Oh, okay.
1: So we go to, when's the last time you were at the deck? Up here, Marquette Park. Love it.
3: I'll be honest, I've never been.
1: Wow. Okay, so that restaurant was called Breakwater, or the Breaker, something like that, for years, and it was closed. Like, my whole high school, it was closed building. And it's the only restaurant in Michigan that's on a beach. Literally on the beach. There are others that are lakefront, but this is the only one on Lake Michigan.
3: It's always busy,
1: whole lake.
3: Too.
1: Well, and it was dead. Like, I mean, before these guys opened. So somebody buys it, and they open it up and call it the deck, which is a great idea, and they build onto it. You can sit on a pontoon, like, and eat. Like, it's just,
3: sure.
1: The whole thing's cool.
3: Yeah,
1: they have a music, a concert, little venue down there in the sand. And
3: yeah.
1: Great. So
3: sure.
1: We eat that, and I choose to get the hugest bowl you've ever seen. Of Thai roasted Brussels sprouts with peanuts on them and Thai sauce, so good. Like, I hammered it and it was huge. I probably had 100 Brussels sprouts. Like, it was so good.
3: Wow,
1: it was huge.
3: That's
1: and
3: our,
1: yeah, and a salad. Right, I'm not thinking that they're baby cabbages. I'm not thinking like that at all. I'm not thinking of my digestion at all. They just taste good going down.
3: I wouldn't want to be your genes that
1: day. Not to mention, my mom gets, they serve things on a big, huge platter. And my mom gets the fish sandwich with their homemade chips. So I'm eating the greasy homemade chips with the seasoning. barbecue seasoning on them. It's the They have great food there. And by the way, no sooner do you order than your food's sitting right in front of you. The service is great. So that's what I have. We're full. So we go back because at 2 o'clock there's a bus ride. So we got to make it back to my mom's assisted living apartment so that she can go on the bus ride with everybody.
3: I mean, yeah, you can't miss the bus ride.
1: So we pull in and now there's an ambulance there and we're like, mom goes, I wonder who it is. That's what my mom said. Sure, clarity was perfection yesterday.
3: We've been taking bets that it was going to be Joe.
1: Well, I said I really couldn't stick around and find out who it was. I said, Mom, can you get yourself out of the car and get yourself back to the place? Because I have to run in because Brussels sprouts. I wasn't even thinking.
3: Oh.
1: So I run, sprint into, I don't know, I jump over whatever body they're loading into the thing, and I run to.
3: Excuse me.
1: Yeah.
3: Excuse
1: me,
3: pardon me.
1: And I'm in. So about 10 minutes go by, no mom. And my phone's ringing off the hook, and I'm and I get up, and I call, and they're like, your mom's just kind of wandering down in front, sitting down by on the bench down by the road.
3: Oh, Jesus.
1: Donna! Can you get, she thinks she's waiting for the bus or waiting. So we get her back in and now it's almost 2 o'clock, the bus ride, they're going to the ice cream place. And now the place is buzzing because people are loading on the bus.
3: Oh.
1: And the girl who works there, Marie, comes up to me. She goes, we got a problem. What's up, Marie? Well, first, Donna's out there. Okay, let me get my mom back. She goes in second, and they run and it's crazy when they take a bus trip because you got to load the walkers, you got to load people.
3: It's like herding cats.
1: Yes. And she said that we don't have room. The bus is full. It's the first time ever.
3: What?
1: And she goes, and your mom, I go, we'll follow in the car. I'll take my mom. I thought I was going to be able to exit stage left because, a bus ride. I'm out. Bye, mom. Have fun on the bus. Bye. Da-da. Take her off to the. Nope. Right. Now I'm going to follow with the car. So Donna
3: couldn't have sat on someone's lap.
1: No. They have to wear seatbelts. There's rules.
3: There's a guy in a wheelchair that could have strapped her in.
1: Lowell would have wanted her on his lap. Lowell's the flirt. Lowell's the new guy. He's the town
3: flirt.
1: We can
3: share a seatbelt.
1: Yeah, he
3: Donna.
1: Would. He talks
3: Click.
1: About. He talks about. Is that all yours? Is that back end belong to you? Like he's very. Yeah, he's a little Lowell. Yeah, Lowell. So now,
3: how'd you fit all that ass in those jeans?
1: Yeah, that's exactly
3: Michelle?
1: Lowell, right here, baby. No, and he's some sort of preacher. Really, Lowell, you're a preacher? Like he holds, some kind of prayer service there. I mean, this is insane.
3: Praying for the booty.
1: I feel like, do you have like Flight of the Bumblebee over there? I mean, honest to God.
3: Praying for the booty.
1: Like it is, this is absolutely insane what's happening. So now we're loading up the bus. I'm helping. I get my mom in my car, strap her back in. It's hot. She's hot. She's wearing a sweater because they all were wearing a sweater. One guy had a button-up flannel plaid shirt that he wore, just like my grandpa. My grandpa always wore that, didn't care if it was 90
3: degrees.
1: Most
3: old person thing on the planet.
1: So I get my mom in. So what do? I run back in. We're waiting, but my mom's like, the bus left. I go, no, mom, it's at the other building picking up the other people. So I got to run back in and use her bathroom again because, you know.
3: Oh, my God. This is what, 20?
1: Brussels sprouts.
3: Two times in 20 minutes?
1: Well, I'm looking as I'm sitting there. I'm pulling my mom's drawers. I'm looking. Here it is. Gold. Da-da-da-da. I find one of her Depends.
3: You put a Depends on yesterday?
1: I put it. I was thinking.
3: Repeat that one more time just so I'm clear.
1: I put one of my mom's disposable undies on yesterday.
3: Jesus.
1: Because
3: Christ.
1: I thought if I thought if I have
3: You're so
1: to
3: hot.
1: Be, if

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1: Ice cream place. We get to the ice cream place. And I am... It takes to help. There's two girls and then me. And then the ones that can walk, I escort, and we give them their order. Now, we got to pay. We have the money. The girl has the money. Marie and Sue carry the money to pay for their stuff.
2: Okay.
1: But you got to pay for each separately.
2: Yeah.
1: Each envelope separately. So, like, Dennis wanted a malt. I go, Dennis, sit down. I'll bring you your malt. But we had to pay for Dennis's malt. Who's got Dennis's money, you know?
2: Oh, Jesus.
1: Unless they're paying. It's a whole thing. It's a whole thing. So Dennis gets his malt. Dennis sits on the swing. My mom's saving the tables because she's the first out there. And she's fighting some kids who want to take the table. And I'm like, hey, old people, move it to the kids. I go, the old people get the table. Get out. Yeah, no. But we were here first of all. Meanwhile, my mom's sundae, because I got it for her early and sat her down, she's worried about saving the tables, is melting.
2: Oh.
1: So she, mom, sit down and eat your, just sit down, it's 90. So anyway, we're all eating, and finally we get everybody seated, and the last one to bring is a double dip. The guy, Lowell, wanted a double dip chocolate pothole. It's called the Michigan pothole ice cream.
2: Oh yeah, good
1: and
2: stuff.
1: So it's
2: good
1: double dip, and by the time he gets it, I'm talking he just starts eating it with his hands because it's an ice cream
2: cone.
1: Can we get a cup? So I had to bring three extra cups for them to dump their cones in. I had to bring at least 600 napkins. At least 600 napkins. It's everywhere. And one lady...
2: It's just like having a baby.
1: She just wanted... She said... I said, what did you order? She said, I ordered a strawberry sundae with whipped cream and a cherry on top. All right, Mabel, sit, and we'll bring you this. So I bring it, and now that's all. It is, Mabel. And I looked at the girls working there, and they go, some days are better than others. I said, yeah, it is. But I will say this.
2: Reassuring.
1: I will say this. To the way that the elderly people are treated with respect and love when we go on those trips is fantastic. Like, they have a blast. I enjoy it because I don't do it every day, or I might, you know, come on, you know, but. But, and, you know, it is fun and it is nice to help them and it is, you know, and then there's one guy I had to walk him back to the truck or to the van. And I'm like kicking, like course line kicking, trying to be fun. And he goes, stop it. You're making me laugh too much. You're making me laugh too much. And I thought, you know, if it takes me being stupid to make him laugh. But so, yeah, but I didn't know if you're making me laugh too much was code for I'm crapping my pants. You
2: well,
1: know what I mean?
2: Yeah, probably.
1: It could be he was probably having,
2: you know,
1: because he only wears sweatpants, so we don't know.
2: Yeah, not a good prostate and probably not a good, you know.
1: We don't know what's happening.
2: In the back either, you know.
1: Muscle.
2: Yeah.
1: So, so by the time I line him up, I get back in the car and I slow down and push Donna out because I can't. But I can't.
2: You mean Donna tuck and roll?
1: I start driving away, and then I think, nope, I got to go one more time. So I go back into my
2: car,
1: which my mom was thrilled because that meant she goes, can you come in for just 5 minutes? And I'm like, I can't, Mom. I just meant.
2: I'm going to blow your bathroom up, and then I'm going to leave.
1: Right. So. So that's my day yesterday. A diaper, a priest, and an ice cream cone.
2: Okay. Thank you,
1: Michelle.
2: There
1: it is.
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4: Seeing more company through the S-curve downtown Grand Rapids. Earlier crash just cleared out of the way. Northbound 131 at 196. It was already off to the side anyway. We got closures continuing Buchanan Avenue at Hall Street. That's scheduled all the way through mid-November. Lakeshore fairly quiet. 96 Muskegon to Grand Rapids, 35 minutes. I'm Dave Cackley. That's a look at traffic.
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14: Have you ever noticed that you mostly breathe through one nostril at a time? Even when you're not sick, even when your allergies aren't bothering you. The body actually switches the dominant nostril as frequently as every 2 hours while we're awake. That's according to Adam Taylor, an anatomy professor at Lancaster University in the UK. This alternating cycle is automatic. It's regulated subconsciously by the hypothalamus and the brain, he said. Your body does this to give each nostril a chance to rest and repair so they don't get too dried out, which could make it easier for pathogens and inflammation to cause damage. Now, Taylor also said studies suggest the left nostril may be more dominant, and when the right nostril is dominant, the body is in a more alert or even stressed state. Who knew? Pretty fascinating stuff. I'm Dr. Sanjay Gupta. helping you live a better life.
15: 13 on your side weather. Partly cloudy today with highs in the mid-80s. A chance for severe thunderstorms later this evening. Tomorrow, cooler with highs in the upper 70s and sunshine returning.
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4: Not really, because there were the Globetrotters.
15: Sorry, we were talking about the Savannah Bananas.
4: You don't get the appeal. And no pun, but
15: I was just looking on.
4: I know. Sorry.
15: I was just scrolling on Facebook, and they've sold out Kinnick Stadium, where the Iowa Hawkeyes play football. Like, that's an 80,000 seat stadium.
4: Who just told me they were going? They were so excited. They bought tickets. It took them forever, and they were going. And they've been on a waiting list. And I'll tell you, I thought because they're the first to do it, but there were the Harlem Globetrotters who did it first. They were the very first. But to do, a pretend fun entertainment-filled game. But I don't know. And now there's a lot of copycats of the Savannah Bananas. But that guy had an idea and did it. And he's a young guy. He's like in his 40s, right? And
15: I mean, it's more popular than Major League Baseball.
4: Yeah. Oh, you can't get in one of these games.
15: There were probably 15,000 people at the Tiger game last night. And there's going to be over 80,000 people at this Savannah Bananas game in July at Kinnick Stadium in Iowa. Like, that's insane.
4: Wow.
15: I never thought that would ever become
4: I want to see them. I love the dance. And it's not, but they're not just pretend. Like, those guys are tumbler. Like, they're great.
15: Do you think this is one of those things where it wears off in a few years?
4: Sure, absolutely. Just like the Globetrotters did.
15: Have you ever seen the crowd at a Harlem Globetrotters game?
4: Yeah, it's like, it's four people. Yeah,
15: Nobody goes.
4: It will wear off.
15: Okay.
4: It will wear off, absolutely. In a few years, when there's going to be a ton of copycats, there's going to be a ton of, I give it five more years.
15: Okay.
4: Okay, it will wear off, and then he'll sell it, and he'll make a ton of money.
15: Rake it in while you can.
4: Yeah.
15: Yeah.
4: I mean, they probably pay those players now almost as good as they're really
15: getting to that point.
4: Really?
15: Yeah.
4: Okay. Do we play the note now? Should we play it now for Sammy Hagar, or do you want to play it when we come back?
15: When we come back.
4: Okay. We're going to play. We'll take callers now. The 459-9797, caller 25. You're in. We'll do 25, 26, 27. We're going to play Name That Tune, Sammy Hagar version, next. So call now, 459-9797. Sammy Hagar tickets up for grabs. 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
2: Up for grabs, Sammy Hagar tickets. He will be at Soaring Eagle Casino. The outdoor place. Very cool to see a show. Who's on the phone, Trav?
3: We have Brian.
2: Brian, how are you?
4: I'm good.
2: You a Sammy Hagar fan?
4: Yeah, long time.
2: Okay, long time, first time, long time. Okay, so we're going to play a snippet of a song. Just a teeny, one tiny note. And you have to guess what the song is, okay? I'm going to play it once. I'm going to let you hear it once. And then we're going to play it again, and you got to guess, okay?
4: Yep.
2: Is that cool, Trav? Does that work?
3: That's exactly how this game should work.
2: Okay, all right. Ready, Trav? Play that note. Okay. What? Okay, play it again, and then you got to name it. Here we go.
4: I didn't hear it the first time.
2: All right.
3: Okay, all right, here we go.
2: Let's do it again.
3: Yep.
2: Okay. Did you hear it?
4: Yes, I did.
2: Okay. What song is that, Brian?
4: Love Comes Walking In.
2: That's not the right. I'm going to give you one more because you're so close.
3: Think about the title again.
2: Yeah, because you're so close. One more time. What's it called?
4: Walking In.
2: No,
3: I'm sorry, Brian.
2: I am sorry.
3: That's not it, pal.
2: I'm so sorry.
3: All right, we're moving on.
2: Oh, my God. No. All right, this is Jerry. Jerry!
5: Good morning.
3: Damn it, Jerry. We can't hear the pipes today. We're not playing Finish the Lyrics.
2: Jerry's saying. Yeah, he's been trying to win these, and you haven't gotten it right. What's this, fifth time, tenth time?
3: Yeah.
5: My heart is pounding.
2: Okay. Just a minute. We're going to play it for you. Let's go. My heart is pounding. I know, I do that.
3: So is Michelle's because she can't wait to hear those beautiful pipes of yours.
2: All right, but this is not a singing thing. Here we go. Hit it. What song is that?
5: Love Comes Walking In.
2: Oh!
3: It's
2: not what it's called.
3: It's not what
5: Dreams?
3: It's...
5: Dreams?
2: No.
3: You're like, you're...
2: You're so close.
5: When love comes walking in.
2: What?
5: When love comes walking in.
2: No.
3: You're so close.
2: I mean, that's the lyric says that.
3: You know the game, you're getting warmer.
2: All right.
3: I mean, you're ice hot right now.
2: I'm going to give you one more chance. What's it called? All right, that's... I'm sorry. You're so close.
3: It's close. It's close, Jerry.
2: Google it. Oh, Jerry, I am so sorry, buddy.
5: I'm drawing a blank.
2: Okay.
5: Not one of my favorite songs.
3: Damn it, Jerry.
2: But, Jerry, you're correct, but not correct. Do you know what I mean? I am so sorry.
3: Like, you're so close.
2: Yeah.
3: But you're not quite there.
2: I want you to win these tickets, and I wanted the other guy to win these tickets because you both are so close.
3: 16-year-old, you can probably relate.
2: Oh,
3: you're so
2: God,
3: close, but
2: I'm
3: you're not
2: so
3: quite there.
2: Sorry.
5: I'm 57, it ain't working.
2: Yeah, well, dude. All right, Jer. His heart was pounding.
3: Yeah, he was excited. Damn
2: All
3: it.
2: Right. Who's this?
6: This is Ron.
2: All right, Ron. Let's play it for him. All right, Ron, what's it called?
6: There's a Sense of Change?
2: Nope, sorry. Thanks.
3: Oh, boy.
2: Thanks.
3: Whoa, that's not even close.
2: No, that's not even close. All right, 459-9797. We'll go away and come back. And if you can get it correctly, you've got Sammy Hagar tickets. We'll be back in a minute on Classic Rock 97 LAV.
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7: 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Good news is no major accidents. You still have some scattered storm debris you want to look out for as you head out and about this morning. Also, the possibility of traffic lights being completely out. Make sure you treat those as four-way stops. Closures downtown Grand Rapids, MLK over 131, bridge replacement ongoing all the way through Thanksgiving. I'm Dave Cackley. That's a look at traffic.
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3: 13 on your side weather. Partly cloudy today with highs in the mid-80s. A chance for severe thunderstorms later this evening. Tomorrow, cooler with highs in the upper 70s and sunshine returning.
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2: Mikey Mike is on line one. Hi, Mike. How are you?
16: Hi.
2: You ready to go?
16: Doing good.
2: Okay, we're gonna play this. Just a snippet of the song for the Sammy Hagar tickets, Soaring Eagle Casino. And you have to tell us the correct name of the song. Hit it, Trav. Okay.
16: Love Walks In.
2: Oh, my God, it's yes. Love Walks In.
3: Yes, sir, you got
2: Mike,
3: it.
2: Mike, you're going to Sammy Hagar. The other 10 guys couldn't get it. They kept saying Love Comes Walking In. Nice job, Mike. Nice job, Mike. All right. Mike, you got tickets. We'll have more tomorrow morning on Classic Rock 97 LAV.
3: Well, and, you know, for Jerry and everybody else that couldn't get it, you can try this.
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2: Trav.
3: Yes.
2: You sent me, I'm trying to pull it up, this text yesterday. And it was a voicemail that you received.
3: Yeah.
2: I got it. But I mean, it was a voicemail. And it's like, I thought, oh, great. Here's my first thought. When you sent me a text and it says the word voicemail, I'm thinking, oh, it's somebody who hates our show.
3: Yeah, right, right.
2: Instead, here's what it was.
4: Yeah. Hey, this is Bonnie over at the Orlando Promotion Center. I just wanted to personally reach out and say thank you for your recent vacation with Hilton, Wyndham, Holiday Inn, or one of our other partner resorts. Because of that, you've actually been selected to receive a complimentary luxury cruise for two aboard Margaritaville at Sea's award-winning ship, the Islander. And this includes your cabin, all your meals, and onboard entertainment, and you have up to 18 months to use it. Now, I did want to give you a quick heads up. This promotion is almost full, and I can only hold your spot for a short time. So when you call back, just ask for Bonnie, and I'll take great care of you personally. You can reach me at 888.
2: Okay, so
3: I kind of want to call that number.
2: I kind of want to see the, I want to see what the Margaritaville, what the Margaritaville boat looks like.
3: Yeah, they know their audience.
2: Margaritaville.
3: That's for sure.
2: Ship, cruise ship. Oh, here we go. Margaritaville cruise ship.
3: Prime example of how they're always listening. I mean, I've been the first one to say I would love to go to Key West if I could.
2: You get a 2 to 4 night. It's a 2 night quick getaway. Margaritaville at Sea. Oh, look at this boat. What year is that boat from? Oh, it's painted nicely. It's got the whole Margaritaville paradise painted on the side.
3: I mean, that's the boat you get salmonella on. At least it's not hantavirus.
2: Salmonella, right, right. You don't ever sit on a toilet seat on that boat.
3: No.
2: No way. There's a guy on TikTok who took us on a tour of one of these winning boats.
3: Yeah.
2: And Trev, it was bootleg. Like he had to share a bathroom with a bunch of cab. Like it was bootleg.
3: You had a community bathroom
2: and
3: on your floor.
2: You know, because then you got to sit through this whole promotion. You know, you're going to have to sit through a timeshare or whatever it is.
3: Yeah, yeah.
2: And the people that go on these say, hi, me and the wife are here. How are you?
3: Hawaiian shirts.
2: Dark socks with sandals, all of it.
3: Oh, yeah.
2: Boy, howdy. Yeah. This is our second margarita.
3: It was nice to get out of the double wide for this.
2: Hi. I mean, scam, but you can see how a guy like my dad or anybody who thinks, wow, honey, we got chosen.
3: Sucker. Yeah.
2: We won.
3: I know. I'm tempted. Should we call this phone number?
2: And ask for Bonnie?
3: Yeah.
2: I guess. You're going to get a recording. Okay. All right. Okay.
3: Here we go.
2: Asking for Bonnie. Oh, boy. Maybe it's during business hours. Although,
5: thank you for calling and congratulations on your free cruise.
2: Please
5: hold while we get you to the next available reservation agent.
3: You gotta act like my wife.
2: If it's not, if it's not, oh, cha-cha-cha. If it's not,

0: almost time for you.
1: It's almost time for me. You're right. Woohoo!
2: Come on, Bonnie. Where are you?
1: Oh, shit.

0: The song's almost over. What will
1: they
0: do next?
1: Thank you for your patience.
2: It's probably a loop. Which that means we're in hell.
0: I don't believe you. I think there's no. I think the song's going to end here. We're on the line with you, but you're not.
2: At least they know their crowd because the people that would call this number will wait.
1: Almost time for you.
0: It's almost time for me. Okay, now.
2: I can't miss out on my Margaritaville cruise.
0: It's almost time for you. Ooh.
2: Oh, wait.
0: It's almost
2: time. Oh, wait.
0: Is this a new song?
2: Oh,
0: if
2: number two.
0: If this is another thank you for your patience song. Okay.
2: All right. All right.
1: Thanks for holding today.
2: How many
0: these are AI.
2: Yeah, I say how many versions of AI did they have
0: do this? I love this.
1: Soft waves on the shore. Take your time, take your
2: fill. Copper tone in the butt crack.

0: We should
1: try this again in a little while, maybe.
0: Wait, are they still? We should put it on hold. We should put them on hold and keep coming back to them. Let's come back. We're going to put them on hold. We'll see if there's another song when we come back.
1: God,
0: we're
1: really
0: going to keep.
1: Wait, is there? What?
0: Is there someone there?
1: No.
0: Oh, you put it on hold. Oh, okay. We'll be back.
1: No, it's still there.
0: Let's keep checking in.
1: The 24-hour loop is still there. Sports is next.
2: West Michigan traffic is on LAV.
3: Most of your main roadways still looking okay. Northbound 131, West River Drive, you got that double lane closure. Starting to see a little bit of a delay back to I-96. Also, Buchanan Avenue at Hall Street, ongoing closures through mid-November. Also, Ottawa County, 96th at New Holland Street, could hopefully, possibly, maybe finish up a little later on this month. I'm Dave Cackley. That's a look at traffic.
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12: Colleague of mine was telling me the other day about how their Instagram feed is filled with videos, most of them kind of funny, about how grandparents and friends tend to bulldoze new parents out of the way to get to see their baby. As a dad of three daughters, I know how life really does become all about them the moment those kids are born. But I also know parents are still people, too, who need their own attention beyond being mom or dad. And moms, in particular in those early years, can feel especially invisible in the eyes of other people. So what can you do to stop contributing to what is known as maternal invisibility? Women we spoke to said these two things were the most helpful. When people stopped to ask how they could best support them, number one, or when they took the initiative to handle certain tasks that obviously needed to be done. I'm Dr. Sanjay Gupta, helping you live a better life.
1: 13 on your side weather. Partly cloudy today with highs in the mid-80s. A chance for severe thunderstorms later this evening. Tomorrow, cooler with highs in the upper 70s and sunshine returning.
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17: 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Before you do sports,

0: have one, and they keep singing these on hold songs, and this one's called Thank You for Your Patience. Wait, here. Oh, let's see if they start another one. Are we still on? Is somebody
1: Oh, no, we're rolling
0: another
1: through.
0: Island song.
1: We're in the playlist.
0: So we're still on hold. We've been on hold for 15 minutes.
2: Thanks for hold.
1: Our guess is they open it today. So
0: okay, so we'll keep checking back.
1: Okay. Can I do sports now?
0: Thanks for holding. You're waiting for your trip.
1: Hey,
0: Margaritaville and what?
1: Speaking of
0: scammers.
1: Come
0: on, take a sip. What?
1: Major scammer got busted. That story coming up after sports.
0: Okay.
1: Major League Baseball last night. Tigers and Twins in Detroit. Another rain delay in this game. They actually started the top of the first inning. Framber Valdez got through his first three batters. And he was ass after that. Just has not lived up to the contract he signed for Detroit so far. He gets belted last night by the Twins offense.
3: Got that sinker going, the curveball.
4: Byron Buxton, first pitch changeup. He's on it to left center field. And that ball is on its way out of here for a three-run home run.
1: Hear the excitement in Jason Benetti's voice there.
0: Yeah, boy.
1: Tigers beat the Twins 6-4. Byron Buxton hit his second home run of the series last night. Three-run shot to put the Twins up 4-1. They go on to beat the Tigers 6-4. Rubber match of the series today at 1:10. Kider Montero gets the start for the Tigers. Whitecaps beat the Lake County Captains last night 8-4. They play again tonight at 7 o'clock. NBA Finals, Game 4 last night. Knicks and Spurs at Madison Square Garden in New York City. Proof that you are truly never out of a game. Knicks were down by as many as 30 points in this game.
0: Wow.
1: But they find a way to battle back and complete a comeback for the ages.
5: Flat for Jalen Brunson. Allow him to operate at the top. 1-on-1.
6: Brunson gets it. Fires up a three. Shot no good. The tip. It's gone. It's gone. It's gone. With 1.2 remaining. Knicks take the lead. OG Anunoby. And it's 107-106.
0: They're calling it the miracle at MSG. The miracle at the Garden.
1: Good Lord.
0: It is kind of. Look, you should see the fans. Crazy.
1: They call what happened outside the arena after Game 3, the KO, outside of MSG.
0: Yeah, out the knockout.
1: They just knocked a guy out cold.
0: Oh, Knicks they did? Oh, the fans
1: yeah.
0: did? Oh, okay.
1: Oh, there's been a couple of those instances. They tried to start some guy's hair on fire. It's terrible. They're the most undeserving fan base for this, and they're one win away from an NBA title.
0: I mean, more so than like...
1: Way worse.
0: Philly?
1: Way worse.
0: Philly used to have a jail underneath.
1: I mean, they still do, rightfully so. But I don't know. It's almost expected out of Philadelphia fans. There's a level of expectation. Knicks fans are on a whole new level now. They were egging Victor Wembanyama as he was going into his hotel room last night.
0: There's Jerry Seinfeld. There's
1: oh, yeah. Did you hear what Jerry
0: Taylor Swift was there.
1: Jerry Seinfeld said last night.
0: No, what did he say?
1: There was a streamer with a camera guy following. He was trying to talk to all the celebrities as they were coming and going from Madison Square Garden last night. And the streamer walks up to him with a microphone. He says, "Hey, Jerry, can I get a free Palestine?"
0: Oh, boy.
1: And he goes, "It doesn't exist anymore." And he kept walking.
0: Wow.
7: Whoa.
0: Whoa.
1: Jesus.
0: Wow.
1: Hey, you ask and you shall receive.
0: Right, I guess.
1: F-A-F-O, I suppose.
0: I guess.
1: Right.
0: Check anyway, check well, and see.
1: Most
0: check
1: undeserving
0: check
1: fan
0: and
1: base.
0: See if we're still on hold.
1: Whoa.
0: Hello?
1: Hello?
0: Is the music gone?
1: The music's gone.
0: What?
7: What the hell?
0: Are we holding?
1: Hello?
0: Oh, no, not after all that time holding.
1: Do I have to redial it?
0: I hope not. Travis's scam cruise that he won.
1: No, it's not a scam.
0: It's not a scam. It's a cruise that you
1: it's
0: won.
1: It's legit.
0: Okay.
1: All right, here, hold on a second.
0: Oh, we loved that holding song. All right, well. Okay.
1: Hold on. Hang on a second.
0: Let's see. Maybe somebody will answer.
8: Thank you for calling and congratulations on your free cruise.
0: Yay!
8: Please hold while we get you to the next available reservation
0: Woo-hoo!
8: Agent.
1: Honey, we're going on a cruise.
0: Oh, here's the song again. Okay, thank God.

0: we're back on hold.
1: Okay,
0: good.
1: We'll,
0: I feel safe again. All right, we're back on.
1: We'll monitor that.
0: All right.
1: But that's what I have in sports.
0: Thank you for holding.
1: Up next, FAFO for one scammer here in West Michigan.
0: All right, we'll do that.
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1: We're still on hold. Wait.
2: Oh.
1: Is that someone?
2: No. Oh, damn it.
1: Hold.
2: So this is, yesterday I got a phone call from this lady named Bonnie claiming that I won this mega prize, this Margaritaville cruise thing, and I had to call and get my room booked and all this stuff, and we decided to call the number, and we are

0: Been already a half an hour.
1: Our guess is their... Our guess is their office doesn't open till 8.
0: Oh.
1: There it is again. Okay, well, we're going to keep checking in.
0: Okay, we'll check back, but we're on hold with the cruise line.
1: Speaking of scammers, one guy drove to West Michigan thinking he was going to cash in on his scam. Turns out, joke was on him.
2: An accused scammer discovered the joke was on him. Kent County detectives say that this guy thought he was picking up gold from an elderly Ottawa County widow.
3: But Target 8 investigator Susan Samples reports the suspect was in for a surprise thanks to the Kent County Sheriff's Office and an alert store owner.
4: The 79-year-old victim in this case told me she was devastated. She was so easily deceived, convinced that she needed to secure her money by buying $700,000 worth of gold. That's what brought her here to GR Coins on 10 Mile in Rockford.
0: Love it.
5: 1 ounce American Gold Eagles.
4: The Ottawa County widow ordered 145 of them, but Ben Soldat of GR Coins quickly spotted red flags flapping.
5: What was a little bit suspicious about it, the woman just didn't have a good grasp of what she wanted exactly, hadn't bought before. And to buy this late in life a large amount, never purchasing before.
4: So before he sold anything, Soldat in early May called the Kent County Sheriff's Office, which quickly recognized the gold buying scam, this one based out of India, with scammers convincing the widow by computer and phone that her social security number had been compromised.
6: These suspects posing as federal agents talked them through. We don't want you to lose all your money. You need to take all the money out of your accounts and go buy gold bars.
4: Buy gold and then turn it over to us for safekeeping, of course, said the scammers.
6: Oh. We had our detectives get on it right away. They developed a suspect using, you know, several different techniques, including license plate readers. We were able to locate who the suspect was and found that they were coming from out of state.
4: Illinois, to be exact. Yes. That's where investigators say 20-year-old Yug Chohan traveled from to meet up with a victim in a random parking lot.
5: So when the undercover detective showed up dressed as an 80-year-old woman, we had to throw together a package quickly with something that looked like gold coins, and one of the employees here had the brilliant idea of using some of our chocolate coins for the ruse. In the end, I'd say the criminals got their just desserts.
4: You're scamming
6: just
4: the scammers.
6: We're scamming the scammers.
0: Yes!
4: That feels good.
6: Yes, it does.
4: So in the end, Yug Chohan got chocolate coins and two 20-year felonies, false pretenses, and using a computer to commit a crime.
0: I love it.
1: Two 20-year
0: felonies. Dude!
1: He's going to be in prison until he's 60.
0: $700,000 he was trying to take from this woman in gold.
1: Yeah.
0: Horrible. Chocolate coins.
1: I mean, but
0: they got just desserts. Funny. Funny guy.
1: One of our salespeople have to call this guy.
0: Oh yeah, we got to get him. Right?
1: GR Coin or whatever it is. Yeah, we got to get a hold of
0: this guy.
1: That's
0: amazing. Good job.
1: But this kind of falls under the whole thing here. Hold on, let's check in on our other scam. We're still on.
0: We're working hard for. Let's see.
7: Thanks for holding today.
1: The reason why these scams are so effective, though, like this one, the thing we're on hold for. I mean. Older person, gullible person calls this number, thinks they've won a Margaritaville cruise, and you sit there and think, well, I've been on hold for this long. They must be talking to a lot of people, you know? And then this situation, you have somebody call you that actually gets through and claims

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1: An upgrade to a better room or cabin.
2: I believe it's not. We're not saying it's a scam. We're saying, well, we are. But when you get there, you're going to have to sit through some stuff. You know that, right?
1: Like a timeshare thing?
2: Yeah,
1: no.
2: Probably quite a few.
1: No, because this is for Cozumel.
2: The
1: cruise goes to Cozumel.
2: Sure it does. Probably goes to Cozumel and then back, and then you have to sit through. I mean, I don't know.
1: And then, like listening to you guys, I went back through my email and I called the number that they gave me.
2: Yeah.
1: And it's a travel agency.
2: Yeah, I'm sure. I'm sure it is.
1: Okay. Yeah.
2: I just think once you get on the cruise that it's going to be a little bootleg. That's what I'm saying.
3: What's your name?
1: I'm Jean.
2: Okay.
1: I listen to you guys every morning.
2: Thanks, Jean.
3: Well, Jean, we appreciate it. Just Jean, just a little bit of advice. Just be careful. That's all I'm saying.
1: Oh,
3: just be careful.
1: Travis, I questioned them and I was like, this is a scam. And she was like, no, we only pick so many people out of certain states.
2: Oh, my God. Okay, Jean. Well, listen.
3: Jean's going to be our bulldog from now on. If we have questions for anybody, Jean, we're calling you and you're asking the questions.
1: Jean, you know what? You guys, I listen to you every morning. Yeah. You crack me up.
2: Yeah, listen, Jean.
1: And Michelle, you and I are the same age.
2: Yeah. Oh, okay. That made me feel great.
1: Yeah, because...
2: I feel better.
1: I'll be 62 in a couple weeks. So.
2: Okay, see, I feel...
3: Well, Jean, maybe we'll be, you know...
2: I love you, Jean.
3: We'll be neighbors on the Margaritaville cruise together
2: then.
3: Oh, my God.
2: Maybe you
3: could
2: get...
3: You know, if this is legit.
1: Yeah, because you have 18 months, and I did it, like, in November last year.
2: Girl.
1: So I got to kind of book my trip soon.
2: Listen... You're going to be a recon mission. We want to know how it goes. You keep us posted the entire time, Jean.
1: Oh, I'll let you know.
2: All right, girl. All right.
1: I mean, because I'm very sketchy when it comes to people and free things. Yeah, right.
2: No, she's like, good. Okay, well, I want it to be good. I believe it is a cruise. I have no question that it's a cruise. I just wonder what kind of bootleg crap cruise it is. That's all. That's all I'm saying.
1: No, because I know where this ship is because my boyfriend's daughter lives in a condo and she can see the Margaritaville.
2: Oh, she can see the ship from her place.
3: the floating Margaritaville.
2: Yeah, she can see it.
1: And and it gives you Tampa. That's where it takes off.
2: Sure.
1: The right street. Yeah, it's not a scam.
2: I don't think it's a scam. I think it's probably,
1: But Travis, you only got 2 days.
3: Okay.
1: I got 5.
2: Yeah.
3: Oh, geez.
2: All right.
3: How'd you talk them up to 5?
2: Yeah, she's...
1: No, it's 5 days and 4 nights. Yeah.
2: Well, thanks. All right. Well, thanks, Jean. Thanks for checking in. Good luck.
3: Well, Jean, I'm going to put you on hold. I need your phone number because I might need to send you down to the city on my behalf to ask some questions because I'm at my wit's end.
2: What? There's something else now?
3: I'm at my wit's end.
2: What happened?
3: You need
2: somebody to get your body. You need somebody to bury a body.
3: We have some neighborhood problems.
2: Oh, all righty.
3: Next.
4: West Michigan traffic is on LAV.
5: Expressway is still looking pretty good, although you are seeing a bit of a slow go on the westbound side of 196. Got a crash block in the left lane at Market Avenue. Still dealing with an earlier accident in Caledonia, Broadmoor and 68th Street. Keep in mind, we got that closure 68th to 84th. Ongoing road widening into 2027. 17 minutes southbound Cedar Springs to downtown. I'm Dave Cackley. That's a look at traffic.
2: Thanks, Dave. Let's see, are we still on hold? We're still on hold with the cruise ship Margaritaville. Oh, another song.
3: Oh, hard fade. Hard segue.
2: Hard seg.
6: Thanks for holding today.
2: Okay, we'll be back.
3: All right.

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21: 13 on your side weather. Partly cloudy today with highs in the mid-80s. A chance for severe thunderstorms later this evening. Tomorrow, cooler with highs in the upper 70s and sunshine returning.
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0: Thank you for calling, and congratulations on your free cruise. 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

0: water, palm trees. Come on, come on. Answer the phone already.
1: All right. Okay. We'll stay on hold. Anyway, I told you before the commercial break that I've been having some issues again in the neighborhood, right?
0: Well, yep.
1: Yesterday, I really don't. I don't know how to say this other than, like, they finally have crossed the line. My neighbors across the street. They were running trash out to my trash bin.
0: Under cover of night, during the middle of the day.
1: Oh, give no. Me a time. During the thunderstorm yesterday, 5-6 o'clock in the evening. Running trash out to my bin.
0: Like a big bag of trash?
1: Multiple trips.
0: Because today's trash day.
1: Yeah.
0: I bet you, I wonder how long they've been doing this. That you've just noticed, you just happened to be walking by the window.
1: We were upstairs, kind of like Dominic was winding down. You know, we're upstairs, we're changing him. We just gave him a bath. And I just kind of glanced out the window and I see a person across the street, literally with a wagon full of trash, running back and forth from their driveway, grabbing stuff and throwing it in my bin. I'm like,
0: okay, I don't even, when I pick up my dog poop bag when I'm on a walk, when people's trash are out, I've seen people just toss it in someone else's trash. I don't even do that.
1: I don't care about that.
0: Yeah,
1: that's fine.
0: But I've seen people do it with mine and I don't say anything, but I don't do that because I don't want to, that's their trash. I don't know. I don't want to dirty their, you know.
1: In the grand scheme of things, that doesn't matter. Like,
0: so
1: it's
0: they
1: not
0: put
1: affecting
0: a couple
1: you.
0: Bags in your bin.
1: Listen, here's the thing. Okay, I sent an email. I sent an email yesterday.
0: Oh, please read it.
1: To the property management.
0: Please read it to us.
1: That owns that house.
0: Please read it.
1: I said, hello.
0: Oh, yeah. Wait a minute.
1: Hello, question mark at the top.
0: Hello?
1: Hello.
0: Hello? Okay.
1: I'm contacting you about the tenants that live at da-da-da-da-da-da-da. I just watch people that live in the house put their garbage in my trash bin. An empty cup or a loose bag is fine, but the person made multiple trips from their porch to my bin. I'm the one that pays for my trash to be picked up, and the fact that they don't pay for trash to be picked up is a bit alarming.
0: It's alarming.
1: They don't have their own trash bin.
0: Hello? Question mark?
1: If they want to put their trash in my bin, I can start keeping track and sending you invoices for part of my bill.
0: This is to the landlord.
1: Yes.
0: Oh, savage.
1: Please take some sort of action because I'm ready to go to the city to see what can be done. Well, what are we doing at this point, man?
0: What's going on? What are we doing?
1: What are we doing?
0: What?
1: I mean, listen.
0: Okay.
1: You're lucky I just was able to send the email. Like, I talked my wife down to an email. She was ready to go out there in the middle of a thunderstorm, load all that trash back up into a cardboard box, and go dump it back on their porch.
0: Abby will go. Abby will
1: she's
0: throw.
1: She's a pit bull.
0: Abby will throw hands.
1: Yeah, she's a pit bull.
0: She, one time when you and I were tiptoeing across the street, she's like, what are you doing? Like, she screamed at us out the window. Yeah, she is a pit bull. She does, we're like, nothing, we're not doing anything.
1: Nothing.
0: Nothing, hi, app. Like, yeah,
1: get,
0: no.
1: Get over here.
0: Travis Gibbs, get in his house right this minute.
1: Travis Michael.
0: Yeah, oh yeah, you can't, yeah, you, the letter is very funny.
1: I mean, but
0: wait,
1: seriously.
0: Go to the second sentence. I pay for, what is that? What is that? Go to the, I want to dissect the, hello?
1: So, this email was,
0: yeah.
1: I had a rough draft and then I edited it a couple
0: times
1: with
0: Abby. Yeah, did you just storm it off and
1: no,
0: send?
1: I let Abby put her 2 cents into it.
0: Okay. Oh, man.
1: She goes, this is Abby's part. She goes, I'm the one that pays for my trash to be picked up.
0: Yeah, I knew
1: and the
0: it.
1: Fact that they don't pay for trash to be picked up is a bit alarming. If they want to put their trash in my bin, I can start keeping track and sending you invoices for part of my bill.
0: How did you come up with alarming? You know what I mean? Is a bit ticks me out. Like it took a minute to go. Let's go alarming. Yeah, alarming. Alarming works. Let's go with alarming.
1: Right.
0: Oh my God. You got it. The phones are going. Hi, LAV.
2: Good morning. Just remind Travis when he sends them emails, !! i.e. Seinfeld.
0: I don't get it.
1: It's a Seinfeld joke.
0: I don't get it.
2: You're not a Seinfeld person.
0: I am a Seinfeld person. It just took me a minute. !! Yeah.
1: Have you ever dealt with neighbors like this before?
2: I live in the country, friend. I don't. Yeah, with a shotgun.
0: Yeah. All right. Wow. Okay. Thanks. Wow. Okay.
1: My gun will do the talking.
0: Yeah. Okay. Cocked, rocked, and ready.
1: Don't tread on me.
0: Right. Okay. So, So third sentence in the letter. If they want to
1: put their trash in my bin, I can start keeping track and sending you invoices for part of my bill.
0: Oh my God.
1: Well, come on.
0: What time did you send this?
1: That was sent last night at like 6 o'clock.
0: Okay, so you've not received an answer yet. They probably get in the office at like 8. All right.
1: I'd love to know if anybody's been in this situation before and how they handled it.
0: I witnessed something yesterday similar, but I didn't say anything.
1: Oh.
0: And I want to ask you, maybe, I don't know. I should have said something.
1: Come on.
0: I'll tell you next.
1: Okay.
0: All right.
3: That's what's wrong with this country, Eric. Nobody wants to roll up their sleeves and work.
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7: 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West Michigan traffic is on LAV.
8: A lot of company on those main roadways. Look out for a crash in the cleanup in Kent County. Westbound 196 at Market Avenue. That should just about be out of the way. Again, you do have some scattered debris following storms from last night. Also, with all those power outages, look out for the possibility of traffic lights being out. Make sure you treat those as four-way stops. We got two right lanes closed at West River Drive on the northbound side of 131 in Comstock Park. I'm Dave Cackley. That's a look at traffic.
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17: We've talked a lot about measles over the past year, but mumps has largely flown under the radar, even though it's been making a bit of a comeback as well. That's because fewer people are getting the MMR vaccine, which stands for measles, mumps, and rubella. The vaccine's been around for decades. It is effective. It is safe. What makes mumps outbreaks difficult to contain is that symptoms usually don't appear for 2 to 3 weeks after someone's been exposed. And that can make it hard to pin down where that exposure took place. And someone who is infected can transmit the virus to someone else before they are symptomatic. If you get sick, which could manifest like a run-of-the-mill respiratory virus or the telltale swelling of your cheeks and jaw, all you can really do at that point is to treat the symptoms and also isolate yourself so you don't infect anyone else. I'm Dr. Sanjay Gupta, helping you live a better life.
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1: 13 on your side weather. Partly cloudy today with highs in the mid-80s. A chance for severe thunderstorms later this evening. Tomorrow, cooler with highs in the upper 70s and sunshine returning.
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21: Thanks for holding on. We'll be right with you. One more moment, friend, your getaway feels
0: How many moments? Because you know what? We've been holding on for an hour.

0: he got a free cruise, and this is, we've been on hold for an hour trying to get through to the Margaritaville, because it says he was one of only a few people in Michigan, you and Jean, who called up, and she said she booked her cruise.
1: I mean, I guess we would have been like, you know, cabin neighbors.
0: Well, and you're not, it's not a, I don't think it's a scam. I think it's just a bootleg cruise that you go on and you got to sit through.
1: Me and Jean on a Margaritaville
0: cruise.
1: You
0: and Jean on a Margaritaville cruise.
1: Jean sounds like the type of broad, she could hold me upside down while I have my mouth underneath like the slushy machine.
0: Oh, yeah.
1: Know? Yeah.
0: Like slushy stands. Keg stands. Right.
1: Get it, Trav.
0: We have been on hold. I bet you they answer at 8. I bet you they do.
1: All right. Well,
0: it says
1: you
0: call
1: know,
0: anytime.
2: We're getting you there.
1: We'll stay on hold.
0: We don't have any patience. Quit thanking us for them.
1: Okay. You said that you were in a situation, is it yesterday, where you were going to make a call or you were debating?
0: So you wrote a letter to the landlord of the people who own the home across the street from you because they're dumping their trash bags in your trash bin last night during the storm. Abby caught them. It was mayhem. Bad news. Nightmare, right?
1: By the way, what a trashy thing to do.
0: I mean, it's, well, okay, so I'm leaving here yesterday, and I'm walking to my car, and there's somebody at the dumpster, and I look, and there's a girl, and she's got a wagon, one of those big, huge wagons, and she has, like, 5-4 trash bags in it. And I thought, is she taking those out of the trash or putting them in? She's putting them in, which is, I'm going, oh, cool, she brought a wagon from upstairs. You know, because there's condos up there. And so she empties her wagon, throws the trash bags in our big, huge bin outside this building. Huge, huge.
1: Yeah.
0: And then she crosses the street and starts walking down the street and it lives like 4 buildings down. And I thought, hey, wait a minute. She doesn't live in our building. No.
1: She pedaled in with her trash and was going to dump it.
0: Yeah, and I thought, do I say something? I thought, you know what? No. What do I care? I don't live in this building.
1: Dude.
0: And I wouldn't care if I did. It's a huge trash dumpster. It's a dumpster. What do I care? It wasn't like a bin.
1: No, but still, like, no.
0: It's the principle.
1: Hold people accountable for doing wrong things.
0: Why, though? It's not my job to hold her accountable.
1: Sure it is.
0: You know what I thought?
1: That's your duty as an American citizen.
0: It is not.
1: Accountability, yes. Yeah, see something, Trav, say something.
0: Yeah, but that's if somebody's getting hurt or some child is in danger or an animal or a, not because she's throwing her treasure. You know what I thought? Pretty good scam she's got going. And then what if this company owns that building too? The same building property management that, what if they're allowed to do that? Now I've opened,
1: no.
0: I pulled my, cause I drove slow, like looking at her and I thought, do I roll my window? And
1: you
0: I thought,
1: should've.
0: No, you know what? Because I'll tell you what, one morning I ran a red light slowly, nobody was around and I pulled up and the person next to me unrolled, this is at 4 in the morning. Rolled her window down and I didn't answer and she starts honking and I look her way and she goes, did you just run that light? And I go, yeah, nobody's out. I guess here's what I said. I thought it was blinking. And she goes, I go, it usually blinks in the morning because it usually did. And she goes, you shouldn't do that. And I'm like,
1: okay.
0: Who are you? Well, you know what I mean? Like, no.
1: Okay. I understand your point on that one. I think there's times where you should pick and choose when you're going to do it.
0: I don't want to be a Karen.
1: No, pick your spots. Then you're not a Karen. Pick your spots.
0: What would I have said to her?
1: Time out. Broad daylight. She's bringing her trash from her house because she's a cheapskate and refuses to pay for her trash. By the way, call my friends at AeroWaste. $6 a pickup, basically.
0: Yeah.
1: I mean, you can't beat it. Can't beat it. And they're there every week.
0: By the way, AeroWaste owns that dumpster down there.
1: Yes.
0: So they're scant. She's, but you know what,
1: Rob,
0: I thought,
1: you got people dumping extra trash in your bin, dude.
0: You know
1: tell
0: what
1: your
0: I
1: bosses.
0: Thought, I thought, good for her. What a good idea. Wheels them on over. Nobody's.
1: No.
0: It's not my job to hold her
1: it
0: accountable.
1: Is. Oh, it, my no, God. It is. It's like, okay, last night, person's dumping trash into my bin. Am I not supposed to say anything?
0: Yes, because it's your bin that you pay for. I don't pay for the one in there. I just work here. I don't. This is just a building I work in. I don't give a crap. Like, I don't know. And do the people upstairs care? It's a huge dumpster. It's not like infringing upon them at all. But here's how you look at it. What if everybody did that? Then, of course, it would infringe upon them. So, but I didn't want to call her out. But I don't blame you for writing. I'm glad you didn't approach those people. Don't call them out at the time. I'm glad that you just wrote a letter to there.
1: Yeah, because I don't want, like,
0: a fight in the street.
1: Physical confrontation or anything like
0: Although
1: that.
0: Although Abby kind of would have probably appreciated physical. What seats after?
1: Yeah, my husband will kick your ass.
0: Yeah, get out here, Travis. Hi. Beer in your hand.
1: Right.
0: Sub sandwich in the other.
1: Wife beater on.
0: Hi.
1: Right.
0: Yeah, wait. Scrape your face. Right.
1: We did get a couple texts. One says, no, Michelle, Travis is right. We need to bring back shaming.
0: Yeah, I
1: agree.
0: It's not my job. I know. I mean, come on. What if they can't afford to throw their get a trash?
1: Dude, it's $6 a pickup.
0: Okay.
1: If you can afford to own a home or rent a home, you can afford to get trash service.
0: All right. Hi, LAV.
3: So if the trash bin was full and she was throwing it around it, would you call?
0: No, because it's not my trash bin. It's not. I just work here.
3: Well, that's ridiculous.
1: Thank you.
3: You're allowing the city to be a trash bin.
0: Well, why am
3: I? You would not call on somebody leaving trash outside.
0: No, I didn't
3: do it. That's ridiculous.
0: Why? It's not my responsibility. Do you know what I mean? Like, maybe there's a, I don't know what's going on in that world. It's not my, I'm not going to rat somebody out that isn't, that might be having a hard time. I don't, it's
3: okay.
0: Not my deal.
3: Okay.
0: All right, thanks.
1: Another text says, hey, you guys realize that's a misdemeanor in Michigan. You know, that is a good point, because if you notice around certain businesses, they do have signs that say, you know, stay away from our trash bin. You know, everything is on camera type deal.
0: Yeah.
1: So, yeah, because I think a lot of businesses have had that problem in the past where people will drive up and just dump their trash in
0: their bins. Usually they catch you doing that. You're not supposed, the businesses will do something about it. But my point is, and by the way, caller, she was throwing it in the bin, completely different thing, and it was empty. What do I care? But the other thing is, it's like not, and she wasn't infringing upon me or my, you know, it's not the city of Grand Rapids necessarily. This is a privately owned building. So, you know, I don't, it's not my deal. And again, maybe she has permission. Who am I to say?
1: Somebody else said, why is Travis such a rule follower?
0: That's what I'm saying.
1: He works in rock and roll. Lighten up, Francis.
0: Right. Citizens A Rast. Right.
1: Somebody else said, if they don't have any problems putting their trash in your bin, you shouldn't have any problems returning it to them. You know, my wife wanted to go that route last night, and I talked her off a ledge, so she was ready to go put it back on their porch.
0: One of my neighbors up north came back to her cottage in the summer. She thought she had had a mole. She had clumps all over her lawn, her back lawn.
1: Yeah.
0: Turns out it wasn't a mole. It was dog poop. The neighbors, she put it in a bag, and tossed it on the girl's porch.
1: See, and that's right.
0: It's your dog.
1: Damn right. Damn right.
0: Two wrongs don't make a right.
1: Oh, it certainly does. It feels good.
0: I mean,
1: the second wrong always feels much better.
0: All right.
1: Much better. We do have a sport. Hold on a second before we go.
0: Oh, let's see if we're still on hold. Yeah. Did they have answered? It's after 8.
1: Answer the phone.
0: Wait, let's see. Another thank you for your patience song.
1: I want my Margaritaville cruise.
0: Right. I want you. This, we've been on hold now 1 full hour and 5 minutes. We've been holding too long.
1: Damn it, I'm running out of minutes here.
0: You're not working that hard for me. You're not working hard enough for you.
1: My prepaid phone's running out of minutes here, honey.
0: Right.
1: You're going to have to take the call.
0: Wait, what's she?

0: this song. Here it is. Here's the rapper.
1: Just a little while more.
0: How long?
1: The sunshine, travel, and the island
2: door. It's AI Justin Timberlake.
0: It is, I think.
1: Paradise is waiting.
0: How long is it waiting?
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4: Expressway speeds for the most part still well over 70. We do have ongoing closures in Caledonia, Broadmoor between 68th and 84th Street. Long-term road widening project into 2027, seeing pockets of congestion near 44th and Broadmoor. Also, the Beltline in 28th Street. Patterson, 36th to 44th Street, still dealing with closures near the Ford Airport. I'm Dave Cackley. That's a look at traffic.
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11: 13 on your side weather. Partly cloudy today with highs in the mid-80s. A chance for severe thunderstorms later this evening. Tomorrow, cooler with highs in the upper 70s and sunshine returning.
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1: Because we have to ask for Bonnie, and you only want to talk to Bonnie because that's who called you.
0: Right, but hour two of the show, our listener, Jean, apparently she won. She claims this is legit, so I'm trying to see this thing through. Anyway, all right, sports.
1: I love it.
0: Major League Baseball last night, Tigers and Twins in Detroit. Framber Valdez on the mound for Detroit. God, he's just not lived up to the contract he signed in Detroit. How many times have we heard that with Detroit sports? Twins take advantage of an off night from Framber.
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3: Byron Buxton, first pitch changeup. He's on it to left center field, and that ball is on its way out of here for a three-run home run.
0: Buxton's second home run of the series. Twins beat the Tigers 6-4. Rubber match of the series is today at 1:10. Keiter Montero gets the start for Detroit.
1: Is that at home?
0: Yep.
1: Okay.
0: Yep. Whitecaps beat the Lake County Captains yesterday 8-4. They play again tonight at 7. NBA Finals last night, Game 4 between the Knicks and Spurs at Madison Square Garden in New York City. Proof that you truly are never out of a game. Knicks down by as many as 30 points in this one, but they find a way to come back, and now they're one win away from an NBA title.
4: Back for Jalen Brunson. Allow him to operate at the top. 1-on-1.
5: Brunson gets it. Fires up a three. Shot no good. The tip. It's gone. It's gone. It's gone. With 1.2 remaining.
1: Oh, man.
5: Knicks take the lead. OG Anunoby. And it's 107-106.
1: What a great ending.
0: Knicks beat the Spurs 107-106. They're now one win away from an NBA title. Game 5 in San Antonio is Saturday.
1: Okay.
0: All right. Hi, LEV.
6: Hello.
0: Yep. Hey. What's going on?
6: Nothing much. Hey, in regards to that that cruise,
0: yeah.
6: Maybe they're not answering because they called your home and you're calling from the studio.
1: That could be. Thank you for that.
0: That's
1: that could
0: true.
1: Very well be. They think we're scamming them right back.
6: That's right.
1: Okay. Well,
0: scammers recognize
1: brilliant.
0: Scammers,
1: yeah.
0: Right? All right.
1: Yeah.
0: Well,
1: takes one to know one.
0: Thanks for that.
1: Right.
7: You have 18 full months to travel.
1: 18 full months to travel.
0: Hey, before we get out of here today, we do have a 4-pack of tickets to go to the Meyer LPGA. So, Madge, whenever you want to give that bad boy away.
1: All right, we'll do that in just a couple. But coming up, and maybe we'll get an answer. We don't know. Coming up next, there's a thing. Have you ever been on a Jumbotron?
0: Yeah.
1: You have?
0: Yeah.
1: Like a Kiss Cam or your name? All right.
0: Yeah.
1: Well, we'll talk about that next. 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
1: Okay. So, if you want, and listen, whether you think so or not, Travis, the World Cup seats, there's going to be butts and seats for this thing.
2: Sure.
1: It's going to be,
2: listen, soccer's the most popular sport internationally.
1: Just not here.
2: No.
1: Okay. FIFA World Cup 2026 games. Do you know you can actually get your name up on the Jumbotron at any of these games?
2: Really?
1: Yeah. How much do you think?
2: Just name?
1: Well, it's your birthday or a high
2: message.
1: Yeah.
2: Oh.
1: Like, I was watching, Dunaway's daughter, Michelle Dunaway's daughter graduated, and for one of the gifts they all went to, the whole family went to, like, a Tigers game, and her name was put on the scoreboard.
2: Oh, that's
1: congrats
2: pretty cool.
1: Congrats on graduating out. Yeah, very okay. Cool. Like, when I went to the Mets, and it says, the Mets welcome Michelle McCormick, and I was at the bathroom and missed it.
2: I make it about you, don't
1: you?
2: Yep,
1: back on me. How much do you think
2: it costs to
1: get a super fan shout-out? What do you think it costs on the stadium video screens at the FIFA World Cup?
2: $250.
1: Nope. Only $79.
2: Really?
1: Yep.
2: They need any game?
1: Yep. Any game, anytime. American sports organizations have been doing this for years because it's extra cash for them. It's just, do you want you want to be on a big screen? I wonder if it's only going to be like one quick second.
2: Yeah, like.
1: Boom.
2: If I were to
1: Travis Gibbs.
2: Book this and have my name in a message, put like, listen to Michelle and Travis on Classic Rock 97 LAV.
1: Yeah, no.
2: It wouldn't be up there long enough for someone to read it, or no. It'd be cut off.
1: Yeah, like, listen.
2: Listen to Michelle and
1: No, listen to Michelle. Oh, it's funny because the article says, hopefully you don't have to take a leak during the time the name appears, when that really did happen. I remember McGarry, my partner on the air, he was so mad. He was so mad. He took a picture, but he was so mad at me. I said, I can't. Sometimes you just can't hold it. What can you do? Right.
2: Michelle Pierre Pants McCormick.
1: $79. So you've been, where were you on a Jumbotron?
2: Griffin's game before.
1: For a birthday or were you a kid?
2: I was, we were like teenagers and we were singing along to a song in the
1: arena. Your face.
2: Yeah.
1: Sweet Chet Caroline.
2: Yeah, something like that. Yeah, yeah.
1: Bum, bum, bum.
2: Yeah, then we got yelled at because my cousin that was there at the game kind of did the motion.
1: Naughty. Naughty. Yeah,
2: Jumbotron too.
1: So your face was on a Jumbotron.
2: Yeah, when we were like teenagers.
1: Best Jumbotron appearance. Anybody?
2: It counts.
1: 4599797. It counts. You were on there.
2: Sure.
1: Name or likeness up on the Jumbotron. Let us know.
2: You suck.
1: Give us a call.
0: 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West Michigan traffic is on LAV.
3: Heavy traffic flows continue on your main roadways. Look out for closures ongoing northbound 131 at West River Drive in Comstock Park. That's scheduled for at least another week, maybe two. We'll have to wait and see on that. Crash off to the side eastbound M6 at Byron Center Avenue. Clear of an earlier accident at 28th and Byron Center. No word on any injuries. I'm Dave Cackley. That's a look at traffic.
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15: A colleague of mine was telling me the other day about how their Instagram feed is filled with videos, most of them kind of funny, about how grandparents and friends tend to bulldoze new parents out of the way to get to see their baby. As a dad of three daughters, I know how life really does become all about them the moment those kids are born. But I also know parents are still people, too, who need their own attention beyond being mom or dad. And moms, in particular in those early years, can feel especially invisible in the eyes of other people. So what can you do to stop contributing to what is known as maternal invisibility? Women we spoke to said these two things were the most helpful. When people stopped to ask how they could best support them, number one, or when they took the initiative to handle certain tasks that obviously needed to be done. I'm Dr. Sanjay Gupta, helping you live a better life.
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2: 13 on your side weather. Partly cloudy today with highs in the mid-80s. A chance for severe thunderstorms later this evening. Tomorrow, cooler with highs in the upper 70s and sunshine returning.
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2: 459-9797, caller number 25 right now, is going to win a four-pack of tickets to the Meyer LPGA Classic for Simply Give. It's Father's Day weekend, so not this weekend, but next weekend. Four tickets to caller number 25 right now. Plus, we're going to be out there on Friday, so maybe come see us. Go to the go watch some golf on Friday afternoon.
1: Yeah. Fun.
2: Well, anytime, really. Thursday to Sunday, they're playing golf.
1: We're still on cold with the cruise ship.
2: Oh, but you know, we got...
1: Hurry, don't be late. I can hardly wait. Yeah, we're still on...
2: Here,
1: we're
2: on.
1: Still on hold with the cruise ship. I can't stand it.
2: Well, Gene told us to call back at 9:30.
1: Yeah,
2: because,
1: all right.
18: Your free cruise. Please hold while we get you to the next available reservation agent.
1: Wait a minute. Please answer. Maybe they're answering because we get it. It's not the song. Oh, it's the song again. No, okay. Not the song again.
2: Well, okay. Right now, we're giving away tickets.
1: All right. I'm sorry.
2: 459-9797. Caller 25, tickets to the Meyer LPGA Classic for Simply Give. Father's Day weekend. You get four of them. Call now.
1: Sit in the corner and shut up, Michelle. Okay.
2: Yeah.
1: All right. Sure.
2: Damn it.

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1: Okay, before, let me check really quick, Michelle.
2: I'm still on hold.
3: Oh my gosh. An hour and a half. You don't
1: know. But Jean, one of our listeners who's also going on this cruise, I think we're going to be like cabin mates or something like that. Says they don't open till 9:30.
2: Okay, typically. so she thinks. So, yeah, so, call them. Sure. Sure, Jean.
1: So, Linda won our Meyer LPGA tickets, and turns out she has issues with her neighbor,
2: too.
1: Oh,
2: my God. Linda, what happened?
4: I woke up on Thursday morning. I was going to head out, and I noticed red stuff all over the outside of my trash can. And I thought, oh, did a bag break open? What's going on? So I looked inside, and it was completely full. And, of course, it was on a Thursday, right after it was just emptied. And I'm like, what? So
2: your neighbors or somebody's putting their trash in your trash bin?
4: Yeah, and okay. I had no idea who it was. Okay. It, and it wasn't in a trash

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2: And I want it out, and I want it sprayed, washed. I want it taken care of ASAP. Whoa. And he's like, no, it's not. And I had the bill in my hand, and I said, oh, well, what is this? This is a bill. This has your name or someone's name from here. And then they did. I went back home. They came over, did all that, but I was like you. I did a ChatGPT letter to the management, the owners of it. And that's hard to find in Grand Rapids. You have to know how to dig to find out who owns a house around here if it's a rental.
3: Literally dig. You are an investigator. Yeah. Good for
4: Linda,
3: you.
4: I'm so happy,
3: wow,
4: Linda. This
3: savage.
4: Makes me so happy.
3: Savage move on her part.
2: Oh, yeah. I'm scared to death to leave toilet paper in my car. I'm afraid someone's going to break in. You know how people break in and just take what they want?
3: Yeah. Wow. Yeah. Okay. Well, wow. LPGA tickets, you're going.
4: I'm a little hot and bothered by Linda.
3: Wow. Yeah, she's your kind. She's angry.
4: Damn it. She's gone already. I should have asked if she was single.
3: Gladys Kravitz. Yeah, she's just like Abby. That's why. Because Abby would.
4: Just an older version of.
3: Yeah. Yeah. Abby Savage. Abby would go off on someone like that too.
4: All right.
3: Absolutely. Hey, we've got another chance for you to win our Father's Day. We got two more chances, right?
4: Oh, yeah.
3: Yeah. Two chances.
4: Before we're out of here
3: today. So we'll do it coming up. We'll do it before 9 o'clock, and then we'll do it before 10 o'clock. So keep...
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1: Oh boy, what a morning, Michelle.
2: Yeah, if you missed any of it, you're going to want to check out today's podcast, because I think it was the first hour I talked about my mom, and that, again, I ended up having to wear Depends yesterday. Long story, not getting into it. And there was a priest involved and a speech therapist and ice cream. Okay. That story. Next hour, Trav is getting scammed by some cruise ship place. We've been trying to get a hold of them all morning. And then you're in a fight with your neighbor's landlords, apparently.
1: I'm waiting for an email back.
2: Yeah, it'll happen.
1: Mm-hmm.
2: It'll
1: mm-hmm.
2: happen.
1: Mm-hmm. Well, and I guess I'm not the only one. We've had people call in today and say the same thing has happened to them.
2: Well, yeah.
1: Mm-hmm.
2: And then we've had people text us too and say, hey, you can't let people throw their trash in your trash.
1: You can't.
2: You just can't do it.
1: You can't. Wasn't some lady in your neighborhood like a couple years ago, wasn't she like squatting and going outside and then scooping it and putting it in people's?
2: That was over in your, that's funny that you say that. That was on your side. She was jogging and she, no, they had it.
1: Where the greasers live.
2: It was, yeah, where the greasers, where the socias. Yeah, where the greasers live.
1: For sure.
2: She was jogging and she, in the alley, she was between the garage and the house. There's this alley between the garage and their house. And she was squatting.
1: Pooping outside.
2: But on the wall of the garage. So the guy said, what animal can get their duty that high up? Like she was pushing her bum against the wall of the, I'm sorry if you're headed to work in this gross.
1: No, it's okay.
2: And he thought, how is that happening? So he put a camera out there, and sure enough, there she was every day.
1: It wasn't some raccoon bad tacos.
2: You know, he put her picture and her doing, it wasn't, the butt mark wasn't high, it was too high for a raccoon.
1: It was just some woman that jogs.
2: Yeah, so he posted her picture and her doing that all over the internet.
1: Good.
2: Like her squatting. Oh, my God. People knew who she was. It was a thing.
1: Hey, yeah, that's my neighbor.
2: Yeah. Wow. All right. Again, before 9 o'clock, your next crack at the Father's Day giveaway. And we'll do it again before 10 o'clock on Classic Rock 97 LAV.
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16: If you are struggling with substance abuse, alcohol, pills, whatever it may be, first of all, it's nothing to be ashamed of. We know addiction is a brain disease, and we also know getting into recovery can be tough. Also, in case this helps, I want to tell you about a new study at a Harvard School of Public Health, which found that spiritual belief, the idea of a steady religious practice, had a protective effect from addiction. Experts we talked to told us there were probably a few reasons why this might be the case. Number one, excessive drug and alcohol use would not be the norm in a religious community, and people want to fit in. Two, a belief in a higher power provides people with hope and solace, great foils for addiction. And three, and I think there's some merit to this, regular attendance in a faith community also provides connection. Just like in AA, camaraderie and social support is often what you need. I'm Dr. Sanjay Gupta, helping you live a better life.
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1: 13 on your side weather. Partly cloudy today with highs in the mid-80s. A chance for severe thunderstorms later this evening. Tomorrow, cooler with highs in the upper 70s and sunshine returning.
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2: I know the cops are, police officers are, their job is to uphold the law.
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2: What happened?
3: So, Grand Rapids police officer, former Grand Rapids police officer.
2: Oh, boy.
3: I guess he's a little bit of a thief, Michelle. A little bit of a thief.
4: A former Grand Rapids police officer charged weeks ago for stealing thousands of dollars in sports cards is now charged with breaking into a second local card store. 13 your size Nick Nelson went to the Ottawa County store and spoke with one of the owners about the break-in. Nick.
5: Jordan, both court documents and new video we've obtained give us more information about a former Grand Rapids police officer who allegedly stole tens of thousands of dollars worth of sports cards from both a store in Grand Rapids and one in Hudsonville.
6: It's every store owner's worst nightmare.
5: Surveillance video inside Playmakers, Games, Cards, and Collectibles in Hudsonville shows the man police say is former Grand Rapids police officer Brian Casey stealing from the store months before he was charged. You can see the man enter near the front desk of the store. He's wearing an inside-out black hoodie, gloves, a mask, and a headlamp.
2: Ooh.
5: Moments later, he's seen loading boxes of various cards into a black duffel bag, and a few minutes later, exiting the same way he came in.
6: Primarily baseball cards. In addition to that, whatever was kind of the high value stuff that he could find and throw into a bag.
5: Ottawa County court documents, as well as the store's co-owner, Derek Dowdy, say workers shared information to help identify Casey. He was wearing the same clothing in the second burglary as he was.
2: Okay.
3: See, that's mistake number one as a thief. You got to change the outfit.
2: But you're a cop. You should know better. A, you know there's going to be all kinds of cameras. And B, yeah, what are you doing? You won't never go back to the...
3: Well, maybe
2: never go twice. Never go twice. Do it. Well, if you get away with it once, see, that's the problem with these criminals, Travis Gibbs. These criminals today.
3: They get too dicey.
2: Well, they get away with it once, and they got to go back, and they get too greedy. They got to go back and do it again.
3: Well, as you know, as a former criminal...
2: Sure.
3: It becomes the thrill of it that you're chasing. It's not even like what the original point of it was anymore. You're just you're chasing that... That thrill. It's like gambling. It's like it's like doing drugs. You're chasing the high.
2: I got away with moving 5,000 pounds of pot.
3: Jesus.
2: He got away with it, sending it through regular mail or sending it through something way back in the day. And what did he do? He got away with it. So it was fine. Free and clear. Tried it again. Busted the second time.
3: Can't do it again.
2: You can't. You don't relive the glory of the same crime twice.
3: No. And if you've watched any kind of mob or criminal organization type movie, it always comes to a screeching halt.
2: Yeah, you never go back to the same place. No.
3: This guy must have a connect where he can sell like sports memorabilia.
2: Sure. Don't return to the scene of the crime. Right, because can't they track... Well, I guess no. A baseball card's a baseball card, a baseball card. You know what I mean?
3: I guess it depends, because if he has I would think on the casing of, like, if he's stealing, like, signed autographed baseballs or cards or anything like that,
2: yeah.
3: The casing has, like, some kind of tracking identification on it where it's from.
2: Well, when the certificate of authenticity comes from a certain house, I don't know, but I'm just saying, well, he got caught. See? He broke his own rule. I mean, in many ways, again, he was supposed to uphold the law as a police officer, so he broke that, but then he broke his own, he got caught.
3: It's one of those things, too, where he's a police officer, so it almost seems like he'd be the last type of, the last person to do this kind of thing.
2: But see,
3: like Dexter. Dexter used to kill people, and I mean, he was a homicide,
2: because he knew how to do
3: person.
2: It. But see, that's where it starts. I mean, I'm telling you, if you're a cop and you're a good cop, and then all of a sudden you got to handle $6 million of unmarked bills, what's a couple grand off the top? You know what I'm saying? Wink, wink.
3: Wink, hey, listen.
2: This is why I can't do anything anyway.
3: He just wanted a gazebo in the backyard.
2: That's
3: man.
2: All I'm saying. Yeah. But see, it doesn't stop at the gazebo.
3: No, because then you want the smoker.
2: And you want the pool. And you want the... See? This is what you don't
3: Never
2: learn.
3: Ends.
2: Come on.

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1: Get ready! 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
0: Listen to us, or the dog gets it.
2: Have you been near a Super Bowl ring ever before? Have you held a Super Bowl ring in your hand?
3: No.
2: Really?
3: No.
2: I'm trying to think whose I did. They came in when I worked in Detroit.
3: I had a single mom, okay?
2: Okay. I'm sorry. We'll try and get you close to a ring somewhere sometime, all right? I mean, championship rings, you know what? And the Pistons, those rings were huge, too, when they won the championship. That was
3: fun. Oh, I bet they were.
0: It's Michelle and Travis.
2: And then, have you ever held the Stanley Cup? Am I just bragging at this time?
3: Yeah, you know, you kind of say, you try your best to,
2: you know,
3: like,
2: what, though? You have held your share of,
3: be careful,
2: NASCAR bumper stickers.
3: And, I'm not a NASCAR. Why immediately am I a NASCAR
2: fan? I don't know.
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3: Hey, before we get out of here today, still one more opportunity to get in for that Ultimate Father's Day giveaway.
2: How long have we known each other?
3: Been working with you for almost 8 years now.
2: You lucky bastard. How am I gonna die?
3: You're gonna die driving your car off a cliff in a big explosion.
2: A fiery crash. Yeah. Yep. It might not be my car off cliff. I might jump off something. I don't know. Crash. Somehow.
3: You're gonna cause an explosion.
2: When I land. Is that a ham bone that just went through?
3: Is that a mushroom cloud off in the distance? Wait, when you see a mushroom cloud, you should run, right?
2: Yeah, I don't. If I start losing it, I don't want to live through it. And I feel like
3: you're losing your bowels already.
2: Well, if I start losing the memory, if I start losing it, I feel like, because other states allow this, you can die with dignity. You can go and you can take the medicine and lay down and sleep. Like, you have a great party and then you go upstairs and conk. It's like
3: die?
2: If we put
3: you mean
2: our animals
3: not just
2: down,
3: go to sleep?
2: No, well, you go to sleep and die.
3: Like human euthanasia?
2: Yes, like we do it with animals. We're kind enough to do it with animals. I think we should be able to do it with humans. If you're suffering, I don't know why you got to live so long.
3: Typically, pets are suffering from like a physical ailment, not just because
2: there are
3: depressed.
2: There are people who are, I'm not saying just depressed. I'm saying dementia. I'm saying physical ailment. If you're in so much pain, you should be able to end it. You should be able to end it. And in some states, you can. In Oregon, you can. And
3: yeah,
2: there are many states.
3: It's a very profitable business now.
2: Well, I'm just saying, I think we ought to make our own choices.
3: I don't think they just kill you for free.
2: Well,
3: you got to pay.
2: Michigan is considering this.
3: Shocker.
2: Death with dignity in Michigan. They're considering the aid in dying bill that would allow terminally ill. You have to be terminally ill.
3: Okay.
2: To request life-ending medication.
3: See, okay, I'm a little bit more open to it if it's for somebody like that is terminally ill. I don't like the idea of somebody that's depressed or has a lot of anxiety going in there and saying, I just want to end this.
2: Initiatives, these laws make it possible for the terminally ill patients to use prescribed meds to end their lives peacefully rather than suffering a difficult death. The catalyst for this national attention was 29-year-old Brittany Maynard, a woman who was diagnosed with terminal brain cancer, who moved from California to Oregon to end her life in 2014. She chose Oregon because California had not yet passed its aid in dying law, and Oregon was, at the time, one of just a few of the states to allow terminally ill patients to legally end their lives. What?
3: Do you get, like, a last meal? Do they, like, prep you, like, a meal and stuff?
2: You can. I would.
3: Like, in prison, like, you're going to the electric chair.
2: Yeah, like your death sentence.
3: You get
2: your dying meal.
3: Steak and a baked potato and a slice of pie before you go.
2: Is that, well, you know, we've talked about this many, many times before I was a vegan. Mine would be a aged ribeye with baked potato loaded. I mean, that would be my final meal for sure.
3: God.
2: Death sentence meal for sure. 13 states allow this now. Colorado, Vermont, Washington, D.C.
3: Huh.
2: You can do it in Washington, D.C.
3: Hmm.
2: Yeah, I'm saying so. Michigan's lawmakers have been trying to get this passed, this death with dignity legislation. They've been trying since 1995. What?
3: They've been trying.
2: You know what? You're not going to need this because I'll help you end yours. Would you? I'm helping Trev put himself down. Assisting. I'm assisting with his death.
3: They've been trying to get Joe to sign the dotted line for
2: dignity.
3: For a couple of years.
2: Right.
3: Now,
2: all right.
3: He comes back to
2: it. Listen, when my dad
3: you're not going to get me yet.
2: When my dad was grumpy, trust me, there were days when I said, "Dad, here, take this pill. I'm not taking that strychnine pill yet. Take it, Dad. Honestly." All right.
3: So
2: they're trying. They're trying to put it on the...
3: Do you get to choose how you go?
2: No, it's a medication. Don't just... Firing squad! No. Jump off a building. No, nobody else is... It's a medication that you take. But you have to have a psychological examination. You have to have paperwork that says you're terminally ill.
3: Some perv comes in. Will you choke me with a belt?
2: Yeah, right.
3: Until I...
2: We saw what happened to NXS's lead singer. Oh, my gosh. He was
3: back.
2: So handsome. All right, we're done here. Trav, trust me, though, if they sign this bill, I'm... No, Trav said he wanted me to help him. He was only 31! Well...
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0: That's what's wrong with this country, Eric. 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
1: Yesterday, I have to get my mom to an appointment at 11 o'clock, right?
2: Sure.
1: So I rush out there and I'm standing outside her door because there's a speech therapist there going over her stuff.
2: In a room with her?
1: Yeah.
2: Okay.
1: Yeah. So he
2: Nice.
1: Yeah. And he talks about, you know, pictures and can you tell me and what and what? Tell me about your memory. How do you remember things?
2: It probably sounds a lot like when Dominic's watching Miss Rachel.
1: It's very much like that.
2: Can you say
1: that's a very
2: blue?
1: Much, yes, very much like that. So they're doing that. And then my mom says, well, the other person's coming. And I go, Mom, we got to go. We have an appointment. We got to go. And she goes, no, the other person in the speech path looks at me and he goes, the priest was here. And I said, oh, to give, because they give them communion. They come and bless them and give them communion, right? It's a thing, and it's a fantastic thing.
2: Oh, that's
1: I'm like,
2: nice.
1: Okay, yeah, my mom loves it.
2: Sure.
1: So,
2: she's
1: I'm
2: an
1: like,
2: old
1: okay,
2: head, Catholic,
1: so they, right,
2: know, yeah.
1: So there's the speech path. I'm waiting outside the door, and then this priest walks up, and he goes, "Are you?" I go, oh, I'm her daughter. Just a minute, the speech guy's just getting fixed. So he leaves. I come in, priest comes in. The priest is like 12.
2: Okay.
1: Father Jeff, and he's not all the way. I said, when did you get ordained? Because he looks, you know, 12, and he said, I'm not. I go, so you're interning at the you know, he goes, it's 6 years. He goes, and this is my final. So he's here from Chicago, from the priest store, the priest place in Chicago, the preschool. And he's priest school. There it is. And he is up here, and maybe it's Loyola. Maybe that's where he's going. Aren't they Catholic?
2: They're private school.
1: They're Catholic, yeah.
2: I think so.
1: So he's here and he says, all right, I'm going to give her communion. So we sit down and he looks at me and he goes, are you Catholic? And I say, nope. And I go, but there's always a caveat to that. Like I can't just, but I went to all Catholic schools. So in other words, I see you. Like I get your deal. I get it. I know what your situation is. It's fine. My mom's still in it. Let's go, you know. And he goes, okay. He goes, do you want communion? I go, nope, I'm good. I just said I wasn't Catholic. Like you're not supposed to. So he gives her the communion, da da da da, does it, says the prayer, blah blah blah, blah, Father, Son, Holy Spirit, and Bob's your uncle, he's out, right? So I say to my mom, I said, did you notice I didn't take communion? Because you have to talk extra loud anyway. Mom, I didn't take communion. I told him I wasn't Catholic. And she goes, now my mom can't say a sentence straight very well all the time. And she looks and she goes, why didn't you lie? As clear as a bell. And I start laughing. I go, what? She starts laughing. She goes, you should have lied. Just take the bread. I go, well, I was hoping to have bread with lunch. I didn't know that I wanted. She goes, just take, why didn't you lie? And I said, Mom, what's worse, not being a Catholic or lying to a priest? And she goes, not being a Catholic.
2: Hell yeah.
1: Lying to a priest.
2: Catholicism over everything, brother.
1: Am I right?
2: That's what the old heads believe in.
1: So we, okay. So we rush to her appointment, only to find out it's not till next Wednesday. So that's fine. So now we have extra time.
2: Oh, okay.
1: So we go to, when's the last time you were at the deck up here, Marquette Park? Love it.
2: I'll be honest. I've never been.
1: Wow. Okay. So that restaurant was called Breakwater or the Breaker, something like that, for years. And it was closed. Like my whole high school, it was closed building. And it's the only restaurant in Michigan that's on a beach. Literally on the beach. There are others that are lakefront, but this is the only one on Lake Michigan.
2: It's always busy,
1: too. Well, and it was dead. Like, I mean, before these guys opened. So somebody buys it, and they open it up and call it the deck, which is a great idea, and they build onto it. You can sit on a pontoon, like, and eat. Like, it's just,
2: sure.
1: The whole thing's cool.
2: Yeah,
1: they have a music, a concert, little venue down there in the sand.
2: It's yeah.
1: Great. So
2: sure.
1: We eat that, and I choose to get the hugest bowl you've ever seen. Of Thai roasted Brussels sprouts with peanuts on them and Thai sauce. So good. Like I hammered it and it was huge. I probably had 100 Brussels sprouts. Like it was so good.
2: Wow.
1: It was huge.
2: That's
1: and
2: all...
1: yeah. Mm. And a salad. Right. I'm not thinking that they're baby cabbages. I'm not thinking like that at all. I'm not thinking of my digestion at all. They just taste good going down.
2: I wouldn't want to be your genes that
1: day. Not to mention, my mom gets, they've served things on a big, huge platter. And my mom gets the fish sandwich with their homemade chips. So I'm eating the greasy homemade chips with the seasoning, barbecue seasoning on them. It's the
2: best. Oh, yeah.
1: They have great food there. And by the way, no sooner do you order than your food's sitting right in front of you. The service is great. So we, that's what I have. We're full instead of, so we go back because at 2 o'clock there's a bus ride. So we got to make it back to my mom's assisted living apartment so that she can go on the bus ride with everybody.
2: I mean, yeah, you can't miss the bus ride.
1: So we pull in and now there's an ambulance there and we're like, oh, who? My mom goes, I wonder who it is. That's what my mom said. Sure, clarity was perfection yesterday.
2: We've been taking bets that it was going to be Joe.
1: Well, I said, I really couldn't stick around and find out who it was. I said, Mom, can you get yourself out of the car and get yourself back to the place? Because I have to run in because Brussels sprouts. I wasn't even thinking.
2: Oh.
1: So I run, sprint into, I don't know, I jump over whatever body they're loading into the thing, and I run to.
2: Excuse me.
1: Yeah.
2: Excuse
1: me,
2: pardon me.
1: I'm in, so about 10 minutes go by, no mom. And my phone's ringing off the hook, and I'm and I get up, and I call, and they're like, your mom's just kind of wandering down in front, sitting down on the bench down by the road.
2: Oh, Jesus.
1: Donna! Can you get, she thought, she goes, I think she thinks she's waiting for the bus or waiting. So, okay, so we get her back in. And now it's almost 2 o'clock, the bus ride, they're going to the ice cream place. And now the place is buzzing because people are loading on the bus.
2: Oh.
1: And the girl who works there, Marie, comes up to me. She goes, we got a problem. What's up, Marie? Well, first, Donna's out there. Okay, let me get my mom back. She goes in second, and they run, and it's crazy when they take a bus trip because you got to load the walkers, you got to load people.
2: It's like herding cats.
1: Yes. And she said that we don't have room. The bus is full. It's the first time ever.
2: What?
1: And she goes, and your mom, I go, we'll follow in the car. I'll take my mom. I thought I was going to be able to exit stage left because, oh, a bus ride. I'm out. Bye, mom. Have fun on the bus. Bye. Take her off to the, nope. Right. Now I'm going to follow with the car. So Donna gets,
2: couldn't have sat on someone's lap.
1: No. They have to wear seatbelts. There's rules.
2: There's a guy in a wheelchair that could have strapped her into.
1: Lowell would have wanted her on his lap. Lowell's the flirt. Lowell's the new guy. He's
2: here,
1: the town
2: we
1: flirt.
2: We can share a seatbelt.
1: Yeah, he
2: Donna.
1: Would. He talks about, is that all yours? That back end belong to you? Like, he's very, he's a little Lowell. Yeah, Lowell. So now.
2: How'd you fit all that ass in those jeans,
1: that's exactly
2: Michelle?
1: Lowell, right here, baby. No, and he's some sort of preacher. Really, Lowell, you're a preacher? Like, he holds, some kind of prayer service there. I mean, this is insane.
2: Praying for the booty.
1: I feel like, do you have, like, Flight of the Bumblebee over there? I mean, honest to God.
2: Praying for the booty.
1: Like, this is absolutely insane what's happening. So now we're loading up the bus. I'm helping. I get my mom in my car, strap her back in. It's hot. She's hot. She's wearing a sweater because they all were wearing a sweater. One guy had a button-up flannel plaid shirt that he wore, just like my grandpa. My grandpa always wore that, didn't care if it was 90 degrees.
2: Most old person thing on the planet.
1: So I get my mom in. So what do? I run back in. We're waiting, but my mom's like, the bus left. I go, no, mom, it's at the other building, picking up the other people. So I got to run back in and use her bathroom again because, you know.
2: Oh, my God. This is what, two in what, 20?
1: Brussels sprouts.
2: Two times in 20 minutes?
1: Well, I'm looking as I'm sitting there. I'm pulling my mom's drawers. I'm looking. Here it is. Gold. Da, da, da, da. I find one of her Depends.
2: You put a Depends on yesterday?
1: I put it. I was thinking.
2: Repeat that one more time just so I'm clear.
1: I put one of my mom's disposable undies on yesterday.
2: Jesus.
1: Because I
2: Christ.
1: Thought if I.
2: You're so hot.
1: If I have to be with all those old people at the ice cream place, by God. I'm not going to, I want to be covered. I want all my bases covered, Travis, just in case.
2: Why do men clamor for you at this point?
1: I don't know. I
2: went and took my 90-year-old mom to lunch where she got a fish sandwich and I ate Brussels sprouts. Yeah. And then I pooped my pants on the way over to
1: her. So we go to the ice cream place. And I'm now comfy in my diaper. Are you my mom? So I get everybody. So I get there and to load them off the bus.
2: Wait. What'd you do with your underwear?
1: No, you put them on.
2: No.
1: I don't wear underwear.
3: Hi.
2: you were wearing underwear yesterday.
1: So
2: even.
1: I had. So we get on the. Shut up, Trav. So we get on the. We get to the ice cream place.
0: Listen, or the cat gets it. 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
13: 20 years ago, the average attention span was about 2.5 minutes. Today, it's just 47 seconds. Pretty disconcerting. That's according to new research out of UC Irvine. But really, this isn't our fault, at least not entirely. We can blame technology and the world around us. Attention, it turns out, is not an unlimited resource. You only have so much of it to give. start paying more attention to what times of the day you seem to be at your mental peak. Try to knock out the more complicated stuff during that time. It's also important to take breaks every so often so you can more easily lock in when you're trying to concentrate. One expert said, even trying to visualize where you want to end your day with everything all wrapped up or with tons left to do, that can act as a real motivator. I'm Dr. Sanjay Gupta, helping you live a better life.
2: 13 on your side weather. Partly cloudy today with highs in the mid-80s. A chance for severe thunderstorms later this evening. Tomorrow, cooler with highs in the upper 70s and sunshine returning.
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1: Trav.
2: Yes.
1: You sent me, I'm trying to pull it up, this text yesterday, and it was a voicemail that you received.
2: Yeah.
1: I got it, but I mean, it was a voicemail, and it's like, I thought, oh, great, here's my first thought. When you sent me a text and it says the word voicemail, I'm thinking, oh, it's somebody who hates our show.
2: Yeah, right, right.
1: Instead, here's what it was.
16: Yeah. Hey, this is Bonnie over at the Orlando Promotion Center. I just wanted to personally reach out and say thank you for your recent vacation with Hilton, Wyndham, Holiday Inn, or one of our other partner resorts. Because of that, you've actually been selected to receive a complimentary luxury cruise for two aboard Margaritaville at Sea's award-winning ship, the Islander. And this includes your cabin, all your meals, and onboard entertainment. And you have up to 18 months to use it. Now, I did want to give you a quick heads up. This promotion is almost full, and I can only hold your spot for a short time. So when you call back, just ask for Bonnie, and I'll take great care of you personally. You can reach me at 888.
1: Okay, 888- so.

0: Here we are again, Michigan. Six innocent lives taken. Mass attacks can be prevented. There are always warning signs. It starts with a grievance.
1: They fired me! I know you all have something to do with it!
0: It's social media. How many people saw that? Bought a gun, ammo. He had a plan. People saw the clues, but were too afraid to tell anyone. Stop a plot. Speak up.
2: I guess you're going to get a recording. Okay. All right. Okay.
3: Here we go.
2: Asking for Bonnie. Oh, boy. Bonnie. Maybe it's during business hours. Although,
4: Thank you for calling and congratulations on your free cruise.
2: Whee!
4: Please hold while we get you to the next available reservation agent.
3: You gotta act like my wife.
2: If it's not Bonnie. If it's not, oh, if it's not.

0: time for you.
1: It's almost time for me. You're right. Woohoo!
2: Come on, Bonnie. Where are you?
1: Verse.

0: The song's almost over. What will
1: Thank
0: we do
1: you
0: next?
1: For your patience.
2: It's probably a loop. Which that means we're in hell.
0: I don't believe you. I think there's no. I think the song's gonna end here. We're on the line with you, but you're not.
2: At least they know their crowd because the people that would call this number will wait.
0: Almost time for you. It's almost time for me. Okay, now
2: I can't miss out on my Margaritaville cruise.
0: It's almost time for you.
2: Oh, wait.
0: Is this a new song?
2: Oh,
0: if
2: number
0: this
2: two.
0: Is another Thank You for Your Patience song. Okay.
2: All right.
1: Thanks for holding today.
2: How many
0: These
2: versions,
0: are AI.
2: Yeah, I say, how
0: AI.
2: Many versions of AI did they have
0: oh
2: do
0: my
2: this?
0: God. I love this.
1: Soft waves on the shore. Take your time. Take your
2: fill. Copper tone in the butt crack.

0: We should
1: try this again in a little while, maybe.
0: Wait, are they still? We should put it on hold. We should put them on hold and keep coming back to them. Let's come back. We're going to put them on hold. We'll see if there's another song when we come back. God, Is there someone there?
1: No.
0: Oh, you put it on. Oh, okay. We'll be back.
1: No, it's still there.
0: Let's keep checking in.
2: It's Michelle and

0: thought she already raised her son. It's Michelle and Travis on Classic Rock 97 LAV.
1: We're still on hold. Wait.
2: Oh,
1: that's me. Hold. Hold.
2: So this is, yesterday I got a phone call from this lady named Bonnie claiming that I won this mega prize, this Margaritaville cruise thing, and I had to call and get my room booked and all this stuff, and we decided to call the number, and we are

0: It's been already a half an hour.
1: Our guess is their... Our guess is their office doesn't open till 8.
0: Oh.
1: There it is again. Okay, well, we're going to keep checking in.
0: Okay, we'll check back, but we're on hold with the cruise line.
1: Speaking of scammers, one guy drove to West Michigan thinking he was going to cash in on his big scam. Turns out, joke was on him.
2: An accused scammer discovered the joke was on him. Kent County detectives say that this guy thought he was picking up gold from an elderly Ottawa County widow.
3: But Target 8 investigator Susan Samples reports the suspect was in for a surprise thanks to the Kent County Sheriff's Office and an alert store owner.
4: The 79-year-old victim in this case told me she was devastated. She was so easily deceived, convinced that she needed to secure her money by buying $700,000 worth of gold. That's what brought her here to GR Coins on 10 Mile in Rockford.
0: Love it.
5: 1 ounce American Gold Eagles.
4: The Ottawa County widow ordered 145 of them, but Ben Soldat of GR Coins quickly spotted red flags flapping.
5: What was a little bit suspicious about it, the woman just didn't have a good grasp of what she wanted exactly, hadn't bought before. And to buy this late in life a large amount, never purchasing before.
4: So before he sold anything, Soldat in early May called the Kent County Sheriff's Office, which quickly recognized the gold buying scam, this one based out of India, with scammers convincing the widow by computer and phone that her social security number had been compromised.
6: These suspects posing as federal agents talked them through. We don't want you to lose all your money. You need to take all the money out of your accounts and go buy gold bars.
4: Buy gold and then turn it over to us for safekeeping, of course, said the scammers.
6: We had our detectives get on it right away. They developed a suspect using, you know, several different techniques, including license plate readers. We were able to locate who the suspect was and found that they were coming from out of state.
4: Illinois, to be exact. Yes. That's where investigators say 20-year-old Yug Chohan traveled from to meet up with a victim in a random parking lot.
5: So when the undercover detective showed up dressed as an 80-year-old woman, we had to throw together a package quickly with something that looked like gold coins, and one of the employees here had the brilliant idea of using some of our chocolate coins for the ruse. In the end, I'd say the criminals got their just desserts.
4: You're scamming
6: just
4: the scammers.
6: We're scamming scammers.
0: Yes!
4: That feels good.
6: Yes, it does.
4: So in the end, Yug Chohan got chocolate coins and two 20-year felonies, false pretenses, and using a computer to commit a crime.
0: I love it.
1: Two 20-year
0: felonies. Dude!
1: He's going to be in prison until he's 60.
0: $700,000 he was trying to take from this woman in gold.
1: Yeah.
0: Horrible. Chocolate coins.
1: I mean, but
0: they got just desserts. Funny. Funny guy.
1: One of our salespeople have to call this guy.
0: Oh yeah, we got to get him.
1: Right. GR Coin or whatever it is. Yeah, we got to get a hold of
0: that's
1: this.
0: That's amazing. Good job.
1: But this kind of falls under the whole thing here. Hold on, let's check in on our other scam. We're still on.
0: We're working hard for. Let's see.
7: Thanks for holding today.
1: The reason why these scams are so effective, though, like this one, the thing we're on hold for. I mean. Older person, gullible person calls this number, thinks they've won a Margaritaville cruise, and you sit there and think, well, I've been on hold for this long. They must be talking to a lot of people, you know? And then this situation, you have somebody call you that actually gets through and claims they're a federal agent saying that, you know, your social security number's been compromised. Like, you're in trouble.
0: Dude, my dad, that one time, here's what he said. Michelle, they're controlling my computer for me. They're doing all of it. I go, Dad, hang up and unplug your computer. Hang up and unplug your computer now.
1: He logged into the Amesys thing.
0: Whatever. I don't know. They said, can we please let us have your, I mean, you know, thank you for your patience. But this, I believe this is really a cruise. You just have to sit through it.
1: Hi, LAV.
8: It's not a scam, Travis, because I did it.
0: Yeah, did you go? But what kind of cruise is it?
8: I got a
0: oh my God.
8: 4 5 days and 4 nights on the Margaritaville Islander.
0: Did you go?
8: No, not yet. Okay. I'm booking it for February.
0: Okay, listen.
1: Wait, you don't have to pay anything for it?
8: Oh, it. You got to pay your port tax.
0: Which is nothing, which is not bad.
8: Right. It's like $300 and you can upgrade to a better room or cabin.
0: I believe it's not. We're not saying it's a scam. We're saying, well, we are. But when you get there, you're going to have to sit through some stuff. You know that, right?
8: Like a timeshare thing?
0: Yeah, probably quite a few. Probably quite a few.
8: No, because this is for Cozumel.
0: Yeah,
8: the cruise goes to Cozumel.
0: Sure it does. It probably goes to Cozumel and then back, and then you have to sit through. I mean, I don't know.
8: And then,
0: yeah.
8: Like, listening to you guys, I went back through my email, and I called the number that they gave me.
0: Yeah.
8: And it's a travel agency.
0: Yeah, I'm sure. I'm sure it is.
8: Okay. Yeah.
0: I just think once you get on the cruise that it's going to be a little bootleg. That's what I'm saying.
1: What's your name?
8: I'm Jean.
0: Okay.
8: I listen to you guys every morning.
0: Thanks, Jean.
1: Well, Jean, we appreciate it. Just Jean, just a little bit of advice. Just be careful. That's all I'm saying.
8: Oh,
1: just be careful.
8: Travis, I questioned them and I was like, this is a scam. And she was like, no, we only pick so many people out of certain states.
0: Oh, my God. Okay, Jean. Well, listen.
1: Jean's going to be our bulldog from now on.
0: Posted.
1: If we have questions for anybody, Jean, we're calling you and you're asking the questions.
8: Jean,
1: we
8: know what? You guys, I listen to you every morning. Yeah. You crack me up.
0: Yeah, listen, Jean.
8: And Michelle, you and I are the same age.
0: Yeah. Oh, okay. That made me feel great.
8: Yeah, because...
0: No, I feel better.
8: I'll be 62 in a couple weeks. So.
0: Okay, see what I feel.
1: Well, Jean, maybe we'll be, you know...
0: I love you, Jean.
1: We'll be neighbors on the Margaritaville cruise together
0: God.
1: Then.
0: Maybe you know,
1: if this is legit.
8: Yeah, because you have 18 months, and I did it like in November last year.
0: Girl.
8: So I got to kind of book my trip soon.
0: Listen... You're going to be a recon mission. We want to know how it goes. You keep us posted the entire time, Jean.
8: Oh, I'll let you know.
0: All right, girl. All right.
8: I mean, because I'm very sketchy when it comes to people and, free things. Yeah, right.
0: No, she's like, good. Okay, well, I want it to be good. I believe it is a cruise. I have no question that it's a cruise. I just wonder what kind of bootleg crap cruise it is. That's all. That's all I'm saying.
8: No, because I know where this ship is because my boyfriend's daughter lives in a condo and she can see the Margaritaville.
0: Oh, she can see the ship from her place.
1: the floating Margaritaville.
0: Yeah, she can see it.
8: And it's, and it gives you Tampa. That's where it takes off.
0: Sure.
8: The right street. Yeah, it's not a scam.
0: I don't think it's a scam. I think it's probably,
8: But Travis, you only got 2 days.
1: Okay.
8: I got 5.
0: Yeah.
1: Oh, geez.
0: All right.
1: How'd you talk them up to 5?
0: Yeah.
9: Who's this?
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22: Breast cancer is the most common cancer among women in the world. And according to a new study out of the University of Washington School of Medicine, an estimated 3.5 million cases a year are expected by 2050. Now, the good news is we've gotten so much better at screening, earlier detection, and cutting-edge treatments in many countries, including here in the United States. But even here in America, Black women have a death rate from breast cancer that is 40% higher than white women, a disparity that exists despite our world-class treatment infrastructure. 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That's when you should start. I'm Dr. Sanjay Gupta. 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
1: 13 on your side weather. Partly cloudy today with highs in the mid-80s. A chance for severe thunderstorms later this evening. Tomorrow, cooler with highs in the upper 70s and sunshine returning.
28: Here's a look at today, June 11th in rock history. Today in 2015, the Kinks frontman Ray Davies is awarded with a London Legend Award. The award celebrated his contributions to music as well as his efforts to support young musicians and songwriters. On this day in 1986, Ferris Bueller's Day Off hits theaters. When Ferris leads a parade through downtown Chicago to the Beatles' Twist and Shout, it renews interest in the group, and the song soon returns to the charts. And And finally, happy birthday to the only member of ZZ Top without a beard, drummer Frank Beard, who was born in 1949. And that's a look at today, June 11th in rock history.

0: thank you for calling the promotions department. My name's Michelle, and I'm a certified reservation agent. I see you're calling about the voice message you received. Is that correct?
1: That is correct, Michelle. Thank you. I'm actually looking for Bonnie.
0: Hello.
1: Hi, Michelle. Can you hear me?
0: Yes, I can hear you now.
1: I'm calling to see if I can get in touch with Bonnie.
0: Okay, so Bonnie's actually in our corporate office, but I'd be more than happy to help you out. Are you calling about the free cruise promotion?
1: That's exactly what I'm calling about. So I missed it last night because I get up early for work every morning, and my wife missed the phone too. So I'm calling back to see if this is.
2: Did you get them? Are they on?
1: Yeah, I got them on the phone, honey. Yep, got them on the phone, honey. Yep.
0: Okay, well, you actually called just in time because the free cruise promotion is still available. Have you been on a cruise before?
1: I've never been on a cruise, but because I can't afford it, I've always wanted to go on one, though.
0: Oh, okay. Well, you're in for a treat. You're going to have an amazing time. And who do I have the pleasure of speaking with today?
2: Wait, is that Bonnie?
1: No, it's not Bonnie. It's somebody else, honey. It's okay, though. Okay. She's helping us out, too. Okay. Yeah. You need my first and last name?
0: Yeah, just your first name would be fine.
1: My first name, it's Might. It's kind of like Mike, but it's Might.
0: Might, okay.
1: And then my last name, it's Ain't.
3: Travis, she's smart. All right, we're done.
1: That's awesome.
3: We're done.
1: See ya. Podcast if you missed.
3: If you want to know what that was all about, he was getting scammed and he scammed him back.
1: Let's go.
3: All right, Kim St. James up next.

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Good morning. I'm Kim St. James. Another hot, sticky one today. Cloudy. We'll see possibly some rain showers this evening. I've got Led Zeppelin coming up right now. Don Henley. 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
2: Saturday, I participated in the Polish Falcons golf outing. We raised a lot of money.
3: You didn't ask me to bid or anything.
2: What did you want to do?
3: No, you didn't ask me to give money.
2: Oh,
3: 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Like, don't you sponsor a?
2: You wanted to sponsor a hole for us?
3: Yeah, I mean, I had to spend a little money McCormick's for the Falcons.
2: Hole.
3: Okay, see, this is what I can't get it in the hole.
2: Everybody gets a turn.
3: Or just my big mouth. I could sit. It could be a big picture of my face with my mouth open, and you got to get the.
2: Okay, even better.
3: That's worse. All right.
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11: A better life with Dr. Sanjay Gupta.
12: 20 years ago, the average attention span was about 2.5 minutes. Today, it's just 47 seconds. Pretty disconcerting. That's according to new research out of UC Irvine. But really, this isn't our fault, at least not entirely. We can blame technology and the world around us. Attention, it turns out, is not an unlimited resource. 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I'm Dr. Sanjay Gupta, helping you live a better life.
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How would you like to go to Berlin Raceway this Saturday? I've got another pair of tickets to give away today. I will do that in the 11 o'clock hour. Just listen up for that keyword to text in to win those tickets. Yeah, I've got another pair again coming up next hour. Right now, Steve Miller Band. 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

0: Classic Rock 97 LAV. I'm Kim St. James. All right, I didn't watch it, but I heard the game last night was pretty awesome. I'm talking about the New York Knicks and San Antonio Spurs. Game four, the NBA Finals. I know they were down by a lot, by almost 30. As a matter of fact, my husband's like, this game is kind of boring. He's like, forget it. I'm going to bed. Oh, he missed out. I bet a lot of people did, right? They're thinking, man, how are they going to come back after that? But somehow they did. I heard it was quite the game. I'm going to have to watch the highlight reels. Knicks, of course, ended up winning 107 to 106 against the Spurs. Game five coming up on Saturday. All right, I've got tickets to give away next hour. Berlin Raceway, the race going on this Saturday. Listen up for that keyword to text in, and I'll pick a winner, and someone's going to win those tickets today. Again, that's coming up next hour. Chance to win those tickets. Berlin Raceway with Classic Rock 97 LAV.
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12: If you are struggling with substance abuse, alcohol, pills, whatever it may be, first of all, it's nothing to be ashamed of. We know addiction is a brain disease, and we also know getting into recovery can be tough. Also, in case this helps, I want to tell you about a new study out of Harvard School of Public Health, which found that spiritual belief, the idea of a steady religious practice, had a protective effect from addiction. Experts we talked to told us there were probably a few reasons why this might be the case. Number one, excessive drug and alcohol use would not be the norm in a religious community, and people want to fit in. Two, a belief in a higher power provides people with hope and solace. Great foils for addiction. And three, and I think there's some merit to this, regular attendance in a faith community also provides connection. Just like in AA, camaraderie and social support is often what you need. I'm Dr. Sanjay Gupta, helping you live a better life.
13: Here we are again, Michigan. Six innocent lives taken. Mass attacks can be prevented. There are always warning signs. It starts with a grievance.
14: They fired me! I know you all have something to do with it!
13: It's social media. How many people saw that? Bought a gun, ammo. He had a plan. People saw the clues, but were too afraid to tell anyone. Stop a plot. Speak up.
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0: 13 on your side weather. Partly cloudy today with highs in the mid-80s. A chance for severe thunderstorms later this evening. Tomorrow, cooler with highs in the upper 70s and sunshine returning.
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It's Classic Rock 97 LAV. I'm Kim St. James. All right, well, tell you what. I will take the 15th texter right now. 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Shout to

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1: 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And I said to him, you can stay after. 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And he did call me and said they are... So I picked him up. You know what, though? 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
11: How often do you stop to wonder whether you should share something that's revealing, maybe even embarrassing, with a partner, a friend, or even your boss? 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
17: to lunch with us. And I, yes. No, no, this was just for you two. This was for you two. And guys, it's show week. It's show week. I mean, this is like, this is the go time. Hey, thanks for having me. This is so much fun. I cannot believe I

at one time. Imagine, you know, the court getting that whole act together, and half of those actors that were in that number had a matinee. So they did the rehearsal in the morning, they did it like 4 or 5 times, had a matinee to go perform, and then they came back for the actual ceremony, award ceremony in the evening. So I, like, that sucks. I mean, performers, like, what,

So that's what we're talking about show week, you know, why, you know, the energy in Grand Rapids during show week for Broadway show and for all the great, you know, things that have the Panhandle and the amphitheater. You can just feel the energy in Grand Rapids when you have a show in town. Restaurants are buzzing.

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1: 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I've got tickets so to give away. Berlin Raceway, you know, this story, this Saturday. I mean, want to go. I'm going to draw a winner. 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
1: 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Berlin Raceway. I'm going to draw a winner. Good luck.

because I'm eight watching eight-year-olds, and I'm like, I want to be that those girls up on stage. And it really inspired me from a very young age to want to go watch those movies in high school productions, to in college, and just when I had the opportunity to get involved in the arts and to work in a space and really make a difference in where we live, where we work, make Grand Rapids a better place, I'm like, sign me up, you know? So, yeah, it's been the most rewarding thing besides being a mother of my life, is working at Broadway Grand Rapids. I'm not kidding, because it's just, I care so much. I

God, it's a Grog 97 LAV. I'm Kim St. James. Are you a fan of the TV show The Bear with Jeremy Allen White? It's on Hulu. They just released a trailer for season four a couple of days ago. It looks good. And it's the last season, which is kind of a bummer. It's a good show. It's drama. It's intense. There's some comedy. Anyway, if you're a fan, you probably already know. Anyway, premieres June 25th. Pink Floyd now. It's Classic Grog 97 LAV.

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0: Guns N' Roses here on Classic Rock 97 LAV. I'm Kim St. James. Do you like to play games? I'm talking actual games, board games, not with people. And not with people's emotions. I do love a board game. I love a card game. I don't know. I grew up playing games. That's what we did, me and my siblings and my friends. We played games all the time. So I'm kind of competitive, and I love to play. I love to win. And then I was reading that about 5% of adults have never played Monopoly. Now, that's like the classic, isn't it? Who hasn't played Monopoly? And, of course, there's a million versions of Monopoly out there that you can do. But, yeah, 21% of people say they love playing board games. 44% say they like it. 6% say they dislike them. I don't want to know the 6% because that's what I love to do. Get together with people, get together with my friends, have some drinks, play some games. Nothing better. If you never play Monopoly, you're missing out, right? It's a classic. You got to do it. All right, coming up at the top of the hour, I've got the Double Shot Lunch all set to go. It's coming up here on Classic Rock 97 LAV.
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13: We all know how important it is to stay active as we age, especially as we get older. But I've come to realize that for as good as people are about getting their cardio in, a lot of older folks really don't seem to be doing the recommended amount of strength training or even understand why it's so important. It helps you stay functional and therefore independent for as long as possible. Certified strength and conditioning specialist Dana Santis says a great place to start is not with dumbbells or barbells, but with your body weight, which allows you to build strength while also learning how your body moves and where your limitations exist. It also reduces the risk of overwhelming your connective tissue, which adapts more slowly than muscles as we get older. Once you're comfortable, you can dial up that intensity, but do it slowly, do it carefully. I'm Dr. Sanjay Gupta, helping you live a better life.
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0: 13 on your side weather. Strong to severe scattered storms possible in the late afternoon through the evening. We get a break from the stormy and humid weather on Friday. It'll be mostly sunny with highs in the upper 70s. Back into the low 80s on Saturday. Highs crash into the low 70s by Monday.
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Classic Rock 97, LAV, Queen drummer Roger Taylor. He's got another solo album coming out. It's called Violence, Insane in a Beautiful World. It's his seventh album. Once again, he has collaborated with the South African Youth Choir on this. This album comes out in September. Coming up at the top of the hour, the Double Shot Lunch here on Classic Rock 97, LAV. Yeah.

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I'm Kim St. James with the Double Shot from Phil Collins. This next song, he said he wrote it while going through a breakup. He was angry. He considered rewriting it years later when he went back and visited it. But he said, nope, we're going to keep it as it is. I don't care anymore. Phil Collins, Double Shot Lunch. 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

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Double shot lunch here on Classic Rock 97 LAV. Two from Aerosmith. This next song, Jaded, he actually wrote about his daughter, Liv Tyler, after missing parts of her childhood. Interesting because in this music video, actress Mila Kunis plays the Jaded girl. Jaded, Aerosmith, double shot lunch. 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
11: Have you ever noticed that you mostly breathe through one nostril at a time? Even when you're not sick, even when your allergies aren't bothering you. The body actually switches the dominant nostril as frequently as every 2 hours while we're awake. That's according to Adam Taylor, an anatomy professor at Lancaster University in the UK. This alternating cycle is automatic. It's regulated subconsciously by the hypothalamus and the brain, he said. 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I'm Dr. Sanjay Gupta, helping you live a better life.
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Doubling up on Rush here on the Double Shot Lunch, Classic Rock 97 LAV. As you know, they are on tour. First time they're together playing since drummer Neil Peart passed away back in 2020. They've had a couple of gigs already. As a matter of fact, their second gig, they played all of their 2112 for the first time since 1997. They're going to be in Chicago in July for 4 dates. They're coming to Detroit August 26th. Subdivisions, Rush, Double Shot Lunch. 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

0: pair from Foreigner here on Classic Rock 97 LAV on this double shot lunch. I'm Kim St. James. All right, coming up tomorrow morning, Michelle and Travis, another chance to get someone in the running for the ultimate Father's Day giveaway. Of course, they have that really cool grill and smoker, that Rectech Backyard Beast from Kevin's Ace Hardware, $250 Sobey Meats gift card, some stay and play golf, and more. Listen up for that cue to call. Be caller 25. You're in the running for that grand prize. Michelle and Travis, again, tomorrow morning starting at 6. All right, one more double shot for you coming up from Talking Heads next. 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
16: Here's a look at today, June 11th in rock history. Today in 2015, the Kinks frontman Ray Davies is awarded with a London Legend Award. The award celebrated his contributions to music as well as his efforts to support young musicians and songwriters. On this day in 1986, Ferris Bueller's Day Off hits theaters. When Ferris leads a parade through downtown Chicago to the Beatles' Twist and Shout, it renews interest in the group, and the song soon returns to the charts. And finally, happy birthday to the only member of ZZ Top without a beard, drummer Frank Beard, who was born in 1949. And that's a look at today, June 11th in rock history.

Double Shot from Talking Heads on this Double Shot Lunch, Classic Rock 97 LAV. I'm Kim St. James. This next one, probably one of my favorites of theirs, been covered many times. You'll see a lot of cover bands, too, covering this song. And she was Talking Heads from their Little Creatures album. Double Shot Lunch, Classic Rock 97 LAV. 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

WNLAV. Good afternoon. I'm Kim St. James. Thanks for sharing your workday with me. Appreciate that. 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
13: Colleague of mine was telling me the other day about how their Instagram feed is filled with videos, most of them kind of funny, about how grandparents and friends tend to bulldoze new parents out of the way to get to see their baby. As a dad of three daughters, I know how life really does become all about them the moment those kids are born. But I also know parents are still people too who need their own attention beyond being mom or dad. And moms, in particular in those early years, can feel especially invisible in the eyes of other people. So what can you do to stop contributing to what is known as maternal invisibility? Women we spoke to said these two things were the most helpful. When people stopped to ask how they could best support them, number one, or when they took the initiative to handle certain tasks that obviously needed to be done. I'm Dr. Sanjay Gupta, helping you live a better life.
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I'm Kim St. James, talking about this turtle that's been stalking me. I swear, it's been hanging around my house for the last few days. I noticed it a couple of days ago in my backyard. It's wandering around in the rain. I'm like, is it looking for its home? What's going on? I do have some woods and a pond behind my house, so I figured it was trying to find its way back there. But it

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15: If you are struggling with substance abuse, alcohol, pills, whatever it may be, first of all, it's nothing to be ashamed of. We know addiction is a brain disease, and we also know getting into recovery can be tough. Also, in case this helps, I want to tell you about a new study at a Harvard School of Public Health, which found that spiritual belief, the idea of a steady religious practice, had a protective effect from addiction. Experts we talked to told us there were probably a few reasons why this might be the case. Number one, excessive drug and alcohol use would not be the norm in a religious community, and people want to fit in. Two, a belief in a higher power provides people with hope and solace, great foils for addiction. And three, and I think there's some merit to this, regular attendance in a faith

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We still have your chance to win $2,000 for the top pop in your life. Yeah, maybe dad wants to upgrade his man cave or get a new TV. He can do what he wants. $2,000. 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

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I'm Kim St. James. Another ice cream kind of day, isn't it? Ugh, it's hot and sticky out there. 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
1: 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So I picked him up. You know what, though? 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
14: A better life with Dr. Sanjay Gupta.
15: Have you ever noticed that you mostly breathe through one nostril at a time? Even when you're not sick, even when your allergies aren't bothering you. The body actually switches the dominant nostril as frequently as every 2 hours while we're awake. That's according to Adam Taylor, an anatomy professor at Lancaster University in the UK. This alternating cycle is automatic It's regulated subconsciously by the hypothalamus and the brain, he said. Your body does this to give each nostril a chance to rest and repair, so they don't get too dried out, which could make it easier for pathogens and inflammation to cause damage. Now, Taylor also said, studies suggest the left nostril may be more dominant, and when the right nostril is dominant, the body is in a more alert or even stressed state. Who knew? Pretty fascinating stuff. I'm Dr. Sanjay Gupta, helping you live a better life.
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Would you like to see a revival of Home Improvement with Tim Allen? He says he really wants to do it, but two of his TV sons don't act anymore. They're kind of out of the business. The other one just went to jail. Not good. But yeah, he still would love to do a Home Improvement revival. Would it work today? Maybe. I don't know. We love Tim Allen, right? It's Boston now for you. 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

Another Van Halen member, Sammy Hagar. He's going to be at Soaring Eagle Casino coming up on Wednesday, the 17th. And we've got tickets to give away. He's going to be there with Rick Springfield, Michael Anthony, Joe Satriani, and Michelle and Travis have been giving away tickets all week. And another chance to win tickets tomorrow morning. Just listen to Michelle and Travis, 6 to 10, for your chance to win. Right here on Classic Rock 97 LAV.

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0: 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I'm Kim St. James. I was looking at the shopping habits. I was reading this article. They say wealthy Americans tend to shop at Costco more. Like they use Costco as their primary grocery store, while other of us will use, you know, like a Walmart Supercenter, or we'll go to Meijer. 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It's crazy. So you got to watch what you get when you go. But yeah, for me, I think I'm hitting like three different stores when I go grocery shopping, and I don't think I'm alone, right? You've got your Aldi, you got your Meijer, you got your Costco, places like that that you're going to want to hit as you do grocery shopping. 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And two, sometimes we just like certain brands at certain stores. So there you go. But the wealthy, they'll just hit up Costco and call it good. REO Speedwagon for you coming up next. 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
10: 13 on your side weather. Strong to severe scattered storms possible in the late afternoon through the evening. We get a break from the stormy and humid weather on Friday. It'll be mostly sunny with highs in the upper 70s. Back into the low 80s on Saturday. Highs crash into the low 70s by Monday.
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I'm Kim St. James, Megan Way, Jordan Less will be in at the top of the hour to get you through the rest of your workday. Have a great afternoon. 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

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Good afternoon. Happy Friday, Junior. Jordan, just getting things going. Feel like I've been shot out of a cannon today. Had a great day yesterday, and I'm just still feeling the vibes. I got food news coming up around 3:40. Elton John coming up after the cars on 97 LAV.

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1: Saturday, I participated in the Polish Falcons golf outing. We raised a lot of money.
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1: Oh,
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1: Hole.
2: Okay, see, this is what I can't get it in the hole.
1: Everybody gets a turn.
2: Or just my big mouth. I could sit. It could be a big picture of my face with my mouth open, and you got to get the.
1: Okay, even better.
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18: If you are struggling with substance abuse, alcohol, pills, whatever it may be,
8: First of all, it's nothing to be ashamed of. We know addiction is a brain disease, and we also know getting into recovery can be tough. Also, in case this helps, I want to tell you about a new study out of Harvard School of Public Health, which found that spiritual belief, the idea of a steady religious practice, had a protective effect from addiction. Experts we talked to told us there were probably a few reasons why this might be the case. Number one, excessive drug and alcohol use would not be the norm in a religious community, and people want to fit in. Two, a belief in a higher power provides people with hope and solace, great foils for addiction. And three, and I think there's some merit to this, regular attendance in a faith community also provides connection. Just like in AA, camaraderie and social support is often what you need. I'm Dr. Sanjay Gupta, helping you live a better life.
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before we get to food news, coming up after Billy Idol and the Doobie Brothers, wanted to mention that Kim St. James, she is our midday host. She's on before me, 10 to 3. She interviewed Carlos Santana, who's going to be at the Agrisure Amphitheater on Monday with the Doobie Brothers. Check out the interview, WLAV.com, and on the app. Food news on the way in just minutes.

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1: If you like good food, you gotta check out the Grand Rapids Asian Pacific Festival going down at Calder Plaza tomorrow and Saturday. One of the biggest festivals of the summer in West Michigan. An accused scammer gets chocolate coins, not $700,000 in gold. A young man was reportedly sent to West Michigan from Illinois to fetch the gold, but ended up with a bag of chocolate coins and a pair of 20-year felonies. Getting back to some other stuff, Coors Light released a koozie called the Taller Boy that can fit three Coors Light cans inside. That's 36 ounces of beer in a beer sleeve that's 18 inches tall. There's a strong statistical connection between how much chocolate a country eats and the number of Nobel Prize winners they have. New research suggests that drinking beetroot juice just a couple of hours before exercise could help you perform better and recover faster. A new survey says Indiana is the most budget-friendly state for pizza, with the average medium cheese costing about $13.95 across 10 big chains. Hawaii at $19.70 and California at $18.85 are the most expensive states. Michigan comes in at about $14.32, so on the cheaper side. Dirty sodas may be popular, but they're definitely not healthy. A new study suggests they could easily deliver 250 to 400 calories and 55 to 70 grams of sugar. But I'm not sure why we needed a study to find that out. A Delta

Michigan. It's time to play Lie or Law. 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Drivers must allow at least 3 feet when passing bike riders. It's a state law. Bike riders must ride in the direction of traffic. It's a state law. If anyone tells you different, it's a lie. Know the law, and remember, it's everybody's road, everybody's rules. Sponsored by the Michigan Office of Highway Safety Planning and the Michigan Association of Broadcasters.

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4: How often do you stop to wonder whether you should share something that's revealing, maybe even embarrassing, with a partner, a friend, or even your boss? In her new book called Revealing, The Underrated Power of Oversharing, behavioral scientist Leslie John says doing just that can help you deepen relationships that are vital to your life. We need people to trust us in order to get things like love, friendship, and career success. That's what she told us. When you make yourself vulnerable by revealing something sensitive, it does make other people trust you. In turn, when you ask someone to reveal something about themselves, showing that interest will generally lead someone to like you more. Why? Because people like to be asked about themselves, she says. It also signals that they are discriminating and choosy, but in a good way. I'm Dr. Sanjay Gupta, helping you live a better life.
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0: 13 on your side weather. Strong to severe scattered storms possible in the late afternoon through the evening. We get a break from the stormy and humid weather on Friday. It'll be mostly sunny with highs in the upper 70s. Back into the low 80s on Saturday. Highs crash into the low 70s by Monday.
1: Here's a look at today, June 11th in rock history. Today in 2015, the Kinks frontman Ray Davies is awarded with a London Legend Award. The award celebrated his contributions to music as well as his efforts to support young musicians and songwriters. On this day in 1986, Ferris Bueller's Day Off hits theaters when Ferris leads a parade through downtown Chicago to the Beatles' Twist and Shout. It renews interest in the group, and the song soon returns to the charts. And finally, happy birthday to the only member of ZZ Top without a beard, drummer Frank Beard, who was born in 1949. And that's a look at today, June 11th in rock history.

0: 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The Spurs should have won, wanted to take them to win, but they lost. But I won the bet because I took the 2.5 points. They lost by one. It's LAV.
1: Hey, hey, Mom!

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And we get out so. And he's up there. What's that? Hawaiian noises. He's banging on the bongos like a chimpanzee. Oh, that didn't work.

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1: 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You know what, though? He was only...
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3: We have the accidents on 36 of Burlingame and 36 of Byron Center being cleaned up. 72nd of Burlingame is a crash as well. Heavier pockets of traffic on 96 West, Plainfield to 131 and from Cascade to Fulton. And 196 West, 131 to Lane Avenue is also sluggish. Now the work on 131 North Bonne West River Drive has a 25-minute delay because the two right lanes are shut down. Traffic is heavy from Ann. I'm Rick Shrimp with traffic.
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15: A better life with Dr. Sanjay Gupta.
16: We all know how important it is to stay active as we age, especially as we get older. But I've come to realize that for as good as people are about getting their cardio in, a lot of older folks really don't seem to be doing the recommended amount of strength training or even understand why it's so important. It helps you stay functional and therefore independent for as long as possible. Certified strength and conditioning specialist Dana Santis says a great place to start is not with dumbbells or barbells, but with your body weight, which allows you to build strength while also learning how your body moves and where your limitations exist. It also reduces the risk of overwhelming your connective tissue, which adapts more slowly than muscles as we get older. Once you're comfortable, you can dial up that intensity, but do it slowly, do it carefully. I'm Dr. Sanjay Gupta, helping you live a better life.
17: 13 on your side weather. Strong to severe scattered storms possible in the late afternoon through the evening. We get a break from the stormy and humid weather on Friday. It'll be mostly sunny with highs in the upper 70s. Back into the low 80s on Saturday. Highs crash into the low 70s by Monday.
0: Michelle and Travis. Kim St. James. Jordan Lass. Steve Gorman rocks. The best lineup in West Michigan lives on Classic Rock 97. LAV.

Game 5 of the NHL Finals tonight. The Hurricanes looking to go up 3-2 in that series. Wanted to shout out Brandon Buzzy, the former Western Michigan Bronco. Got his first victory as a goaltender in a Stanley Cup final in Game 4. He'll be starting tonight in Game 5. Right now, Aerosmith at 97 LAV.

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Wrap up the week with Michelle and Travis. 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

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Eyes up, phone down, give at least 3 feet when passing a bicyclist. Michigan averages over 1,500 bicycle-related crashes a year. That's a lot of injuries, or even deaths that could have been avoided. That's why state law requires 3 feet when passing a bicyclist. And some communities require 5 feet. 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

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They are releasing variants of their new album, Foreign Tongues, with pictures of Marvel characters on the covers. For some reason. Right now, SMB.

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Did you hear that Tom Hanks says he, Martin Short, and Steve Martin get together the night before their colonoscopies and compete to be the last one to blow up the bathroom? That is so, like, average person behavior.

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Inflation at a three-year high, and an annual study looked into the states where people have the highest and lowest incomes. Would have thought California would have been in the top three, but no, it is Virginia, New York, and New Jersey. The lowest incomes are in West Virginia. Michigan coming in at 24, so right in the middle. Save yourself some of that cold hard cash with our sweet deals. 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

Red Bull gives you wings. These drinks give you a halo. Christian energy drinks. Now a thing. The Pretenders now. A 97 LA.

0: 131, slows northbound at West River Drive. Half-hour delay from 186 with the ongoing road work. And also on 96 between 28th and Fulton, about a five-minute slowdown. 96 West, sluggish, Plainfield to 131. And we have 131 at Leonard with the accident being cleaned up. Getting reports of 28th west of 96, an accident. And 28th at East Paris, a crash here as well. And police on the scene, both locations. I'm Rick Schrempf with traffic.
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16: We've talked a lot about measles over the past year, but mumps has largely flown under the radar, even though it's been making a bit of a comeback as well. That's because fewer people are getting the MMR vaccine, which stands for measles, mumps, and rubella. The vaccine's been around for decades. It is effective. It is safe. What makes mumps outbreaks difficult to contain is that symptoms usually don't appear for 2 to 3 weeks after someone's been exposed. and that can make it hard to pin down where that exposure took place. And someone who is infected can transmit the virus to someone else before they are symptomatic. If you get sick, which could manifest like a run-of-the-mill respiratory virus or the telltale swelling of your cheeks and jaw, all you can really do at that point is to treat the symptoms and also isolate yourself so you don't infect anyone else. I'm Dr. Sanjay Gupta, helping you live a better life.
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17: 13 on your side weather. Strong to severe scattered storms possible in the late afternoon through the evening. We get a break from the stormy and humid weather on Friday. It'll be mostly sunny with highs in the upper 70s. Back into the low 80s on Saturday. Highs crash into the low 70s by Monday.
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I guess Denmark held its first mullet championship recently, and in response, Alabama held its first atmospheric Nordic murder mystery championship. That last part not true, but doesn't it feel like those two should be switched? Here's Def Leppard on LAV.

I'm not bitter at all. It's Classic Rock 97 LAV. Management didn't give me any tickets to give away this week, but they loaded up Michelle and Travis. Tomorrow, they got your chance to win tickets to see Sammy Hagar and your chance to head out to the Meyer LPGA Classic. Kim St. James, she's got tickets to see a race at Berlin Raceway. And I've got On the Sand Rock History coming up next after Pink Floyd and Blue Oyster Cult.

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Time for On This Day in Rock History, and no Pink Floyd not featured today. 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Moving on to releases, we got Slave to the Grind by Skid Row in 91, Good Trouble from REO Speedwagon in 82, and both In Violet Light by The Tragically Hip and Korn's Untouchables in 2002. It's Frank Beard's birthday of ZZ Top. Other birthdays include Stephen D. of the Flaming Lips, Johnny Nell of the Allman Brothers Band, and Donnie Van Zant of 38 Special. In 2019, 3 years after the original ruling, an 11-judge panel in the U.S. Court of Appeals reviewed its decision on whether the intro into the Led Zeppelin song Stairway to Heaven had plagiarized the intro on Spirit's Taurus. The original ruling was in favor of Zeppelin, and a year later, the court stuck with the original ruling. In 2004, Courtney Love surrendered to U.S. police after allegedly assaulting a woman at the home of her former manager and ex-boyfriend Jim Barber on April 25th. Love was charged with assault with a deadly weapon.

There are three simple things drivers can do to help keep Michigan roads safe. Eyes up, phone down, give at least 3 feet when passing a bicyclist. Michigan averages over 1,500 bicycle-related crashes a year. That's a lot of injuries, or even deaths that could have been avoided. That's why state law requires 3 feet when passing a bicyclist. And some communities require 5 feet. This message brought to you by the Michigan Association of Broadcasters and the League of Michigan Bicyclists.

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1: Here we are again, Michigan. 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Mass attacks can be prevented. There are always warning signs. It starts with a grievance.
2: They fired me! I know you all have something to do with it!
1: It's social media. How many people saw that? Bought a gun, ammo. He had a plan. People saw the clues, but were too afraid to tell anyone. Stop a plot. Speak up.
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11: Colleague of mine was telling me the other day about how their Instagram feed is filled with videos, most of them kind of funny, about how grandparents and friends tend to bulldoze new parents out of the way to get to see their baby. Now, as a dad of three daughters, I know how life really does become all about them the moment those kids are born. But I also know parents are still people, too, who need their own attention beyond being mom or dad. And moms, in particular in those early years, can feel especially invisible in the eyes of other people. So what can you do to stop contributing to what is known as maternal invisibility? Women we spoke to said these two things were the most helpful. When people stopped to ask how they could best support them, number one, or when they took the initiative to handle certain tasks that obviously needed to be done. I'm Dr. Sanjay Gupta, helping you live a better life.
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6: 13 on your side weather. Strong to severe scattered storms possible in the late afternoon through the evening. We get a break from the stormy and humid weather on Friday. It'll be mostly sunny with highs in the upper 70s. Back into the low 80s on Saturday. Highs crash into the low 70s by Monday.
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Wake up with her and Travis Gibbs. 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So

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1: 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You know what, though? He was only...
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3: 131 traffic is slowing northbound at West River with the two right lanes shut down. Half hour delay from 196 and on 28th at 96 on the eastbound side. That crash is cleared. 28th and East Paris, we have the accident still working. Breakdown on the right shoulder of 196 at Fuller. Traffic is slowing 196 west. Ottawa to Lane, plan on about a 5-minute delay through the area. Lake Michigan Drive at the Ford Freeway, we've got reports of an accident and crews on the scene. And remember, the work on 131 North between 22 and Pearson continues. I'm Rick Schrempf with traffic.
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21: We all know how important it is to stay active as we age, especially as we get older. But I've come to realize that for as good as people are about getting their cardio in, a lot of older folks really don't seem to be doing the recommended amount of strength training or even understand why it's so important. It helps you stay functional and therefore independent for as long as possible. Certified strength and conditioning specialist Dana Santos says a great place to start is not with dumbbells or barbells, but with your body weight, which allows you to build strength while also learning how your body moves and where your limitations exist. It also reduces the risk of overwhelming your connective tissue, which adapts more slowly than muscles as we get older. Once you're comfortable, you can dial up that intensity, but do it slowly, do it carefully. I'm Dr. Sanjay Gupta, helping you live a better life.
22: 13 on your side weather. Strong to severe scattered storms possible in the late afternoon through the evening. We get a break from the stormy and humid weather on Friday. It'll be mostly sunny with highs in the upper 70s. Back into the low 80s on Saturday. Highs crash into the low 70s by Monday.
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As a Grind 97 LAV, the World Cup tournament started today, and in the spirit of the sport, I will not use my hands to switch on any of the games. Now, I'm part of the, 74% of people that said they would bet against the U.S. men's national team. Soccer's just not our sport. We have to accept it. We got football and basketball. And hockey belongs to the Canadians, unfortunately. Here's the Who on LAV.

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So last hour we did On This Day in Rock History, and coming up next on 97 LAV, why today is an important day in entertainment history. 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
1: Here's a look at today, June 11th in rock history. Today in 2015, the Kinks frontman Ray Davies is awarded with a London Legend Award. The award celebrated his contributions to music as well as his efforts to support young musicians and songwriters. On this day in 1986, Ferris Bueller's Day Off hits theaters. When Ferris leads a parade through downtown Chicago to the Beatles' Twist and Shout, it renews interest in the group, and the song soon returns to the charts. And finally, happy birthday to the only member of ZZ Top without a beard, drummer Frank Beard, who was born in 1949. And that's a look at today, June 11th in rock history.

I will be back tomorrow, 3 o'clock, to kick off your weekend. 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Baby.

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listening to Steve Gorman Rocks on the legendary classic rock 97 WLAV, Grand Rapids. 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A Cumulus Media Station.